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11: It's the Storm Tracker 6 forecast on Q106.
12: Partly cloudy to mostly cloudy skies continue throughout the overnight hours tonight, with temperatures dropping into the lower 60s, our high temperatures getting into the mid-70s. Partly cloudy skies throughout the day, but a few chances of rainfall towards the southwestern side of the region. For Storm Tracker 6, I'm meteorologist Daniel Nemus.
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0: It's the Storm Tracker 6 forecast on Q106.
10: Partly cloudy to mostly cloudy skies continue throughout the overnight hours tonight, with temperatures dropping into the lower 60s, our high temperatures getting into the mid-70s. Partly cloudy skies throughout the day, but a few chances of rainfall towards the southwestern side of the region. For Storm Tracker 6, I'm meteorologist Daniel Nemus.
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0: It's the Storm Tracker 6 forecast on Q106.
10: Partly cloudy to mostly cloudy skies continue throughout the overnight hours tonight, with temperatures dropping into the lower 60s, our high temperatures getting into the mid-70s. Partly cloudy skies throughout the day, but a few chances of rainfall towards the southwestern side of the region. For Storm Tracker 6, I'm meteorologist Daniel Nemus.
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0: It's the Storm Tracker 6 forecast on Q106.
10: Partly cloudy to mostly cloudy skies continue throughout the overnight hours tonight, with temperatures dropping into the lower 60s. Our high temperatures getting into the mid-70s. Partly cloudy skies throughout the day, but a few chances of rainfall towards the southwestern side of the region. For Storm Tracker 6, I'm meteorologist Daniel Nemus.
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0: 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It's the Storm Tracker 6 forecast on Q106.
3: I'm meteorologist David Young. Your forecast for tonight, look for overnight lows in the lower 60s with mostly cloudy skies. For Thursday, we'll see decreasing clouds. High temperatures should top out in the mid to the upper 70s. For Thursday night, partly cloudy skies and cooler, lows in the lower 50s. And then as we head into Friday, sunshine expected with high temperatures in the upper 70s.
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1: It's the Storm Tracker 6 forecast on Q106.
5: I'm meteorologist David Young. Your forecast for tonight, look for overnight lows in the lower 60s with mostly cloudy skies. For Thursday, we'll see decreasing clouds. High temperatures should top out in the mid to the upper 70s. For Thursday night, partly cloudy skies and cooler, lows in the lower 50s. And then as we head into Friday, sunshine expected with high temperatures in the upper 70s.
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6: I'm meteorologist David Young. Your forecast for tonight, look for overnight lows in the lower 60s with mostly cloudy skies. For Thursday, we'll see decreasing clouds. High temperatures should top out in the mid to the upper 70s. For Thursday night, partly cloudy skies and cooler, lows in the lower 50s. And then as we head into Friday, sunshine expected with high temperatures in the upper 70s.
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6: I'm meteorologist David Young. Your forecast for tonight, look for overnight lows in the lower 60s with mostly cloudy skies. For Thursday, we'll see decreasing clouds. High temperatures should top out in the mid to the upper 70s. For Thursday night, partly cloudy skies and cooler, lows in the lower 50s. And then as we head into Friday, sunshine expected with high temperatures in the upper 70s.
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1: It's the Storm Tracker 6 forecast on Q106.
9: I'm meteorologist David Young. Your forecast for tonight, look for overnight lows in the lower 60s with mostly cloudy skies. For Thursday, we'll see decreasing clouds. High temperatures should top out in the mid to the upper 70s. For Thursday night, partly cloudy skies and cooler, lows in the lower 50s. And then as we head into Friday, sunshine expected with high temperatures in the upper 70s.
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9: I'm Storm Tracker 6 meteorologist Katie Nicolau, here with a look at your forecast. Today we'll have variable cloud cover ranging from mostly cloudy all the way to just sunny later in the evening. High temperatures will be in the mid-70s today, and then overnight tonight, lows drop into the low 50s. We'll see sunny skies for Friday with high temperatures in the upper 70s, then return to the 80s on Saturday.
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7: Good morning, Mid-Michigan. This is DeSherrian McBroom with sports from WLNS. It's been an up-and-down season for the Detroit Tigers this year, but on Wednesday, it was a good day, as Detroit came away with a 7-2 win over the Minnesota Twins. Cokeef got the scoring started early as he cracked in a 2-run homer in the first inning. The Tigers would go on to score 3 runs in the third. The Twins would get on the board in the fourth with 2 runs, but Detroit would pick back up in the seventh after Dylan Dingler singled to center to bring home Spencer Torkelson. With Ben Pack adding insult to injury, hitting a double in the eighth, that would bring home the final run of the day. With the win, the Tigers pick up their first series win since mid-August. Detroit is back in action on September 11th at home against the Colorado Rockies.
8: M is for the martinis you had for breakfast. O is for the officers who arrested you for neglect. T is for the tattoo of Satan on your bosom. H is for the hickeys all over your neck. E is for the 8 guys I call daddy. R is for the refrigerator you gave me to play in. Put them all together, they spell therapy. The place my mother dear sent me.
9: Hey! Happy Mother's Day.

0: counter.
1: You don't like
0: now?
1: A booth?
2: Nope.
3: You like a table.
2: Like a table.
1: Yeah. I bet your kids love a booth.
2: Of course. And I also don't like those high chairs.
3: Yeah. I'm with you on that.
1: I don't care for those.
3: I don't want a high top.
0: Yeah,
1: high tops
0: like the
1: are hard on my
0: yeah.
1: thighs.
3: It's a young man's game.
1: Yeah.
2: Yeah.
1: Especially when your feet don't reach. Yeah,
0: I left that
1: heads.
0: High top world long
2: yes.
0: ago.
2: Yes, yes. Before the appetizer arrives, you think both your knees have just developed arthritis. Hey, for God's sake, could I sit down?
0: I'm comfortable. Yeah. Okay.
2: Don't like the booth.
0: Hmm.
1: Interesting.
2: Do you stay in the booth, guy? I mean, I'll. If there's only two,
0: there
2: of
0: was
2: us
0: a point where there were some booths I didn't fit into. There was a couple of points in my
2: you're
0: life.
2: Very, you're very slim now.
0: But,
2: that it's an issue.
0: Yeah, that's the only reason I would. I
1: like
0: I
1: it's
0: don't
1: more
0: mind
1: private.
0: It. Yeah,
2: no, but you're
1: not in the middle of the room.
2: Yeah,
1: you don't have to hear everybody's conversations.
2: But it's like you're trapped on an airplane in the window seat.
0: But remember, he's not that paranoid.
1: No,
0: he thinks a booth in a restaurant. He's trapped.
1: Okay, fair enough.
2: And I have limited use of my right arm. It causes issues. What's coming up in the world of sports?
0: We had a Monday night football game.
2: Last
0: Wednesday
2: night
0: football game last night on Peacock. Ah! Maybe you watched it. What happened?
3: Oh, my God!
4: What happened?
1: What?
4: Got a fly? I got a bug.
2: What is it?
4: A bug?
2: Is there a spider?
3: Something fell on my, my head.
0: Out of
3: and
0: your
3: I
0: head.
3: Took my headphones off, and then it was as big a centipede as I've seen.
0: Oh,
3: really? And it just ran towards you.
0: Oh, it's over
4: we'll
0: there.
4: We'll see how paranoid you are now.
2: Wait a minute.
3: That was horrible.
0: Do you have bug spray?
4: How big was it?
2: I got air.
3: Okay. I mean, it was over, it was about two inches.
4: What?
0: The centipedes in this building are gigantic.
4: Two inches?
0: I took a picture
1: I've
0: of one.
1: I've never seen one.
0: One morning.
5: What are you spraying?
1: Air.
5: At what?
4: The imaginary centipede.
2: Whatever's there, I'm blowing it back at Josh.
3: Yeah, I don't see
2: it's
3: it.
2: It's his.
4: It fell down from the light, probably.
3: Yeah, it must have. It fell from the ceiling, hit me in the head.
4: Oh, I wish a camera could.
3: I took my headphones off, and my God.
0: There's nothing.
2: Now I've got the heebie-jeebies.
0: There's nothing creepier than a bug crawling on you.
2: Okay.
3: Sorry.
0: Seahawks won last night, 13-10. We got the particulars, and it looks like Sam Darnold. No break in his hip, but we'll have more information today. Coco Gauff continues to win at the U.S. Open. Let's see. Alex Zverev. He won on the men's side. And Twiggy the Squirrel. And man's walks to Ireland from Istanbul in bare feet.
2: Isn't it Squirreler?
0: And
3: yes.
0: Twiggy the Squirreler.
2: We're going with Squirreler from now on. Okay.
0: No, I'm not done. The meat and potatoes. The meat and potatoes tease. Ready?
1: Yep.
0: Have you ever wondered why tennis balls come in sealed cans?
2: What did I tell you this morning when you walked in? What did I say?
0: Yeah,
3: I kind of do wonder.
0: Yeah, me either. I haven't ever wondered, but by God, we're gonna explore it.
2: Walked in this morning. I said, hey, by the way, we have to really lean on a couple of these stories.
0: I'm leaning right now. You hear me talking?
2: Really
0: I'm filling the words with air.
2: I mean, we can talk about the fact that the world's supposed to end in 4 years, or we could go with, why are tennis balls pressurized?
3: I'd like to know.
1: So they don't pop out of the can, I guess.
3: I guess it's a moisture thing, but we'll find out.
2: Did you know that they're...
0: When you're right, you're right.
2: Do you know that particularly in South America and other places, they're not pressurized?
1: No, I didn't know that.
2: Well, see, this is the kind of stuff you're going to learn today.
0: And did you know that
2: in case you're taking your racket to Brazil this afternoon.
0: You'll never see any tennis player worth any good from higher elevations because the pressure of the tennis balls.
1: They blow up.
0: Non-existent.
1: Yeah.
2: Okay, very good. Okay. Right now, the doctors at Brickhouse Nutrition got together, and they've been working on something, and they have perfected it. 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
20: It's the Storm Tracker 6 forecast on Q106.
21: I'm Storm Tracker 6 meteorologist Katie Nicolau, here with a look at your forecast. Today we'll have variable cloud cover ranging from mostly cloudy all the way to just sunny later in the evening. High temperatures will be in the mid-70s today, and then tonight lows drop into the low 50s. We'll see sunny skies for Friday with high temperatures in the upper 70s, then return to the 80s on Saturday.
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2: Afternoon. 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
3: Howdy.
2: There's Pat Godwin.
4: Hey, Chick.
2: Hello, Josh Arnold.
5: Good cup of coffee right now, Chick. Good cup of coffee.
2: Robust.
5: It's informative without being condescending.
3: Oh, nice. Well.
2: Wow.
6: That's interesting. How do you do that?
2: There's Ace Cosby.
5: Hey, Chick. You wouldn't understand.
6: I don't understand.
5: Your pilot couldn't handle it.
2: Okay. Hello, Tom. Have you told him what we've got going on? Okay, we have isolated early in the show. There was a bug in the studio. A centipede? What?
5: It felt like it fell on my head.
2: Yeah.
5: And I something fell on my head. I went to grab it, and it was a centipede.
3: You reacted quite quickly.
2: Of course, yeah, we're on the TV. If you want to see us, go to YouTube and all that stuff. So there's Josh from earlier this morning.
5: Will you look at how bald I am?
2: Broadcasting.
4: It looks good.
6: And then
2: you wear it well, though, brother. I tell
6: is
2: you.
6: Is the centipede about to drop? Do we? Yep. Oh, there he goes. He's itching his head, scratching his head, rather.
5: Oh, and I really do look like, what is this?
6: And
4: very troubled.
5: Oh, you can see it. There it is.
2: Oh,
6: and you can see it in a very, very girly way. He throws his headphones down.
2: Is it on the headphones?
5: Yeah,
2: when
5: you
2: he
5: can
2: takes
5: see
2: them
5: it as my hand hits the left ear, right. And you can see it crawl up on the arch of the headphone.
6: Oh, that's gross.
5: Look at my face.
6: I'm getting the heebie-jeebies. Okay, but
2: now
6: we can move on.
3: I hope he crawls across that paper here in the next half hour.
6: Then you're
3: hey,
6: hear,
3: guys, here we are.
7: I heard you guys talking about me. How you doing?
6: You're going to hear cursing on the radio. I'm
3: are you afraid of a centipede?
6: I'm not a fan.
4: 2-inch centipede?
3: We had a wolf spider on the screen last night. It had to be like that big. It was
7: you
3: awesome.
7: Mean
6: size of a
7: the wolf spider?
3: Wolf, yeah.
6: Now,
7: it's the B-52s.
5: Oh, I'm Wolf Spider Jack.
6: Yeah. Yesterday, why were we talking? Oh, I know. We were talking about Colonel Sanders. I believe it was his birthday.
3: Mm-hmm.
6: And he wore a, was it called a bolo tie?
3: It really, what bolos usually
4: have. No,
3: yeah,
4: not a
3: like
4: bolo.
3: It's just like a droopy,
4: old school.
3: It looks like a ribbon tied around your neck to me.
6: It's a good look for him, of course. But I was asking who is trying to pull off the bow tie these days. Got this nice letter from Bill in Des Moines. check out Ken Rosenthal.
5: That's who I was thinking of.
6: Major League Baseball Fox announcer. There's a picture
5: of
6: him.
5: He's always got really colorful bow ties.
3: That's nice.
5: Yeah,
2: here's Ken being informed of how he's going to die in 30 years. He looks like a happy guy, yeah.
5: He typically is.
2: Yeah,
5: or, you know, he's pleasant.
2: That's
5: I don't
2: an
5: know.
2: Unflattering photo, yeah.
6: That's the best one you could come up with?
5: No, that's right. But,
2: I like
5: but the bow tie, though. I mean, that really shows
6: that
5: up.
6: That is a nice tie.
5: And they're always flamboyant. And, it's...
6: And he does it to promote various charities and medical things. So he's a cool guy. So
5: Thank you, Bill. I could not remember that guy's name.
6: I was trying to think, who in today's world is still doing the bow tie? Because Chick and I remember there was a guy named Irving R. Levine.
5: So you just got an answer.
4: Yeah.
6: Yes.
2: Ken Rosenthal.
5: It was, I mean, definitive answer.
2: Right.
3: Yep.
5: This man.
2: Photographic evidence.
5: And then you went, okay, now I'm still wondering who in today's culture wears a bow tie.
6: And there are more.
5: Okay.
6: Would you like to hear who they are?
2: No, not at all.
5: Oh, gosh, no.
2: But go ahead.
3: Oh,
2: I mean,
3: boy.
2: Nope. I've never wanted anything less, but go ahead.
5: You've earned the right.
2: Yes.
4: You've done the research.
2: I got your names on the show. You go right ahead.
4: Yeah. We can sit through it.
2: Yeah.
5: But never be fooled that we want this.
3: Right.
4: We will allow it.
2: I've been delayed for flights. I can sit here. I'm okay.
6: Can you?
2: Yes, sir.
4: I've waited for a doctor to see me.
2: You're damn right.
3: No, I could do this.
6: Can you tie a bow tie?
2: Can I? No. I can barely tie a regular tie.
5: I wish I
2: put
5: I
2: up
5: could
2: a picture
5: a
2: of me
5: tie.
2: On Instagram a couple of days because I was so proud I tied a tie. I put
5: can
2: a
5: you?
2: Picture of
6: it. I don't think I could do it today.
5: Yeah.
6: As you know, I had to wear a tie to school when I was a kid, and that's why I hate wearing ties.
5: Sure.
2: Pretentious, entitled prick. Can't imagine it. God. All right, fellows. First of all, this class, better than everyone, 101. Kid,
6: it was called Better Than Most. Now, but don't you love those scenes in movies where Sinatra would have the undone bow tie?
5: I do.
4: Yeah,
3: I
4: do.
3: Yeah, so hot.
6: That is a very
3: so
6: cool
3: hot.
6: Look.
5: Yes.
6: I can't see Irving R. Levine that way.
2: Sure you can.
6: He was kind of a staid old gent. But here's some other famous bow tie wearers.
2: Uh-huh.
4: Still plowing through.
6: Now, do you want me to do the old ones or just the new ones?
2: No, you know what?
3: I want to hear what you think is old.
2: I'm sitting here having lost my mind. Christy, so you might go ahead and do whatever you want to do.
5: You might be more entertained hearing what he thinks is new.
3: You're right. I apologize.
6: Okay.
3: Yeah, so what is new?
6: So Winston Churchill, admittedly deceased.
3: Is that new or old?
2: Is that new to you?
3: New or old?
6: I think one could be termed the modern era.
4: What?
5: Do you guys know it? Was he exclusively bow ties?
2: I don't. I think every picture I've seen, he's wearing a bow tie.
5: Yeah. All right.
6: Dean Martin, of course.
3: Yes.
6: Often he would wear formal wear. I don't recall ever seeing him in a traditional tie. Pee Wee Herman, we covered Pee Wee. Apparently, Tucker Carlson used to wear them.
5: Yeah, he
6: faded out. And I want to see.
5: He would have those debates with what's his face.
6: Yeah, and George Will wears the one.
5: Oh yeah.
6: And then one of my favorite broadcasters, and I think yours too, Chick, Mo Rocca.
2: I like Mo.
3: Oh, I like Mo Rocca.
5: That's right. Yeah, he was always wearing them.
6: I like Mo a lot. With the aforementioned Ken Rosenthal. Justin Timberlake apparently wears them quite often with the tux.
5: Oh.
6: So there you go. But that was kind of fun.
5: Christy, you find them to be fetching?
3: I find a man in a tuxedo very fetching.
5: Yeah. James Bond would wear them.
3: Sure.
6: Oh, yeah. He looks great
5: still,
6: in a tux.
5: Yeah.
3: And as Tom mentioned, when they would untie them, ugh.
5: Oh, yeah.
6: Yeah, that's a cool look.
3: Mm-hmm.
5: It is, yeah.
6: So I just thank you for the nice letter and for bringing that to our attention, Bill.
5: That's a cooler look, the haphazardly untied bow tie is cooler than the necktie tied around the head.
4: Yeah.
3: Yes.
2: Oh, yeah. Uh-huh.
5: But at least you knew it was a party when that happened.
2: You know, and
3: they'd pull it up around here.
5: Rambo style.
2: Yeah. Most recently when I tied a tie, I had it up around my head later that night. That's right. You got to do it.
5: You did the right thing.
2: Yep.
6: Yeah, that is a good look. Do you have the tie part hang from the side?
2: Yeah.
5: Yeah, you do want it. Yeah.
3: Yeah, okay. You don't want it in the back. That would be stupid.
2: I have this scenario where I'm possibly an Indian warrior.
3: Oh,
2: of some of them.
6: I see.
3: Yeah. Yeah.
6: Politically incorrect.
2: That's exactly right.
6: How do you do that?
2: That's it.
6: Thank you very much. Coming up, we have more of your letters. We have sports. We have parrot owners weighing in.
3: Oh, yeah. I have one on masturbation.
5: Oh, really?
3: Yes.
6: Yeah.
3: Yes.
6: We had an interesting scientific article about the self-pleasuring that birds do in the wild.
3: Yeah, they're not just doing it because they're in captivity.
6: Yeah, so good to know.
5: Mm-hmm. And don't masturbate in front of your parrot, because then when you have guests over, Brock, he plays with himself.
7: Ah, Brock, we're locking eyes. Brock, here it comes. Brock, Brock, Brock.
2: Here it comes.
7: Brock, he makes me watch. Ah, Daddy is a whacker. Daddy is a whacker.
2: Brock, my. Polly hates a whacker.
6: We'll get the show back on track, I promise. These are the O'Reilly Auto Parts Studios. 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
10: Good Thursday morning. I'm Megan Vaselli with 6 News. The Jackson City Council approves a federal grant to continue the use of AI-powered license plate reading cameras. In a 5-2 vote, council members recommended the city and county apply for a joint federal grant to continue the contract with Flock Safety. They also voted to amend the budget to include that money. Tomorrow marks 25 years since the 9/11 terror attacks. The state plans to honor all of the lives lost that day by holding a special tribute at Michigan's border crossings. All ports of entry will close briefly tomorrow morning, with the Michigan Department of Transportation saying all traffic should be cleared around 8:45. There will be a moment of silence, the playing of taps, and a flag raising. MDOT says these closures will last for about a half hour. For the latest news, weather, and sports, be sure to tune into 6 News, and we're always online at WLNS.com.
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19: Good morning, Mid-Michigan. This is DeSherry McGroom with sports from WLNS. While it may be the offseason in college baseball, Michigan State has added to its roster, doing so by adding a coach who knows what it's like to play at the highest level of the game. Daniel Slariff will join the Michigan State baseball staff as their Director of Operations, Technology, and Pitching Development. He joins the Spartans after being the pitching coach at South Florida the past two seasons and was the pitching coach at Western Michigan for the 2023 season. Slariff is a former first-round draft pick in the major leagues, playing for the Arizona Diamondbacks and the Detroit Tigers. He says MSU coach Jake Boss was the first person he reached out to when he started his coaching journey, which he says makes this opportunity being with Michigan State even more special.
3: Okay, big change in American Idol. Paula Abdul's not coming back. She thanks her fans. She didn't get enough money.
20: I heard she was offered an eight-figure deal.
3: 30% increase, and she said no.
20: She said no.
3: Couldn't come to agreement over money.
20: Well, you know what, Paula? See ya. Stupid bitch. You worked for an hour.
3: Did reach a new contract deal.
20: Wow. Are you kidding me?
6: She'll probably end up on one of the alternate versions of the show.
3: Ryan Seacrest shocked and saddened that Paula is leaving on his Can't Imagine the Panel without her. Idol and the cast have grown with each other over the last eight seasons.
20: He's
3: and
20: hoping
3: he said
20: another
3: Abdul
20: guy
3: is a star
20: gets in there.
3: And a great friend.
21: Oh, wait a minute.
20: Hey! Thank you.
2: Hey, welcome back to the Bob and Tom Show with the O'Reilly Auto Parts Studios. Christy Lee at the news desk.
3: Hello.
2: There's Pat Godwin.
4: Hey, chick.
2: Hello. There's Josh Arnold.
5: Yes, indeed.
2: Yes, indeed. There's Ace Cosby.
22: Howdy.
2: Howdy do, and hello, Tom.
6: Hello, Chick McGee.
2: Yes.
6: Now, we've been reviewing famous people who wear bow ties.
2: Boy, that's,
3: boy,
2: just,
3: that's riveting.
2: And don't let him kid you. It's just as exciting as you think it's going
6: to
2: be.
6: Just got another letter.
2: Oh, good.
6: You guys forgot to mention Ernie Johnson Jr.
2: Oh, yeah.
6: Famed NBA broadcaster. There he is.
2: And he announced that this is his last season, I think. So him and Charles Barkley are out.
5: Did he play?
2: He did not.
22: He seems tall to me.
2: He was a big guy with TBS and Ted Turner, and he was one of the original guys on the TBS Superstation.
22: Yeah.
2: Ernie, and he used to Hawks. I think he Hawks play-by-play and stuff like that.
22: Very likable.
6: A bow tie wearer. Yeah, there you go. So we'll end our bow tie hunk.
2: No.
6: Oh, yeah.
2: Okay.
6: Oh, yeah. We have more letters we have
5: Tom?
6: To get to here.
5: Tom, would you like to have you know what? You guys are forgetting one of the all-time great bow tie wearers,
2: yeah,
5: Mr. Josh Arnold. Not only in my show choir premiere did I wear a bow tie,
2: is that yes. right?
5: But I wore a bow tie for years as an usher.
3: Oh,
2: when you were in the movies,
5: usher, and then eventually crew chief.
3: Uh-huh.
5: In the cinema business. Yes.
2: Yeah.
5: Yes.
6: Did you have a clip on?
5: Oh yes.
2: Oh, there he is.
3: Oh, yes.
5: Look at how it's crooked.
4: It's your eyebrows.
3: Well, you can see the band around it.
2: Well, you look at that magnificent bastard. Look at him.
20: Look at how innocent and happy he is.
2: Oh, yeah.
6: we'll beat that out of him.
2: Yeah, that's all gone.
5: So, yeah.
2: Dear Bob and Tom Show, wanted to give you guys a heads up. We know how you love Twiggy, the water skiing squirrel.
5: Yes, mm-hmm. We do.
2: Well, Twiggy was this past weekend at the Alaska State Fair.
20: All right.
2: I didn't know. I guess all the states have state fairs.
5: You know, Dan Aykroyd dated Twiggy for a bit. I don't think it was the squirrel, though.
2: Ah.
5: Yeah, I think it was the...
2: You're probably right.
3: And the model?
5: Model, yeah.
2: I believe we have a Twiggy motoring around the...
3: Yes.
5: Look at him.
2: he wants to be anywhere else.
6: This is the water skiing squirrel. Now, we used to think that Twiggy's little back feet were stapled to that little...
3: They're not stapled.
6: Rig. They're not.
2: I think the shoes that they put their feet in are stapled to the skis.
6: God, that's funny.
2: Yeah, there he is.
5: I didn't realize he wore shoes.
3: Well, he has to wear something to keep his feet on there,
5: I thought,
3: right?
5: They don't wear shoes climbing a tree. So I thought...
3: He taught him to ski?
4: He'd be there half a second if he didn't have
5: You think he's trapped there?
3: Yes.
5: Trapped!
2: Oh, yeah.
5: I do not.
2: Absolutely
4: he's
2: trapped.
4: I don't. Trapped.
5: And I'm not going to let you guys ruin this for me. He wants to do that.
4: Look at his shoes.
6: It's a radio-controlled boat
2: so
6: and a little
2: given
6: squirrel.
2: So given the option, Twiggy would go, no, I'll ski. Is that what you're thinking?
5: Yeah, he wakes up and jumps on his... He wakes his owner up. As though, hey, it's time to go skiing.
2: Oh, okay.
5: No. Look at him. Right. Hey, look at how happy he is. He was just nodding his head.
4: No, he's saying, get me out of here.
3: Give me my treat.
2: He's looking for somebody.
3: I performed.
2: Finding somebody to bite. That's what he's
5: this
2: doing.
5: Is now a bucket list that I have to see it live.
6: You've never seen this?
3: You've never seen that live?
5: No, you guys have?
4: Oh, yeah.
3: Yeah.
4: We all went
3: absolutely.
4: Oh,
3: yeah.
4: Yeah.
6: Absolutely.
3: Been out here.
2: We made a day of it.
6: That's when we concluded his feet were stapled. Now, I'm wondering if there's more than one water skiing squirrel.
5: Probably.
6: I've got a feeling.
5: Like Shamu, there are
6: like
5: many Twiggies.
6: Yeah. I think they're...
5: Why wouldn't there be? You can't ask all that from one squirrel.
6: It's like when they had two Fleetwood Macs touring just before they hit it big. some scam artist. We had an interesting news story yesterday involving birds. And it was, I guess the theory had been that people that owned birds noticed that they were doing a lot of self-pleasuring, and they thought it was because they were in captivity. But it turns out that scientists have found out that this is actually something that birds do in the wild. Quite fascinating, really. Christy, do you remember the essence of the story? Have I gotten it right?
3: Yeah, that's exactly right.
5: Yeah, none of us, though, ever had heard of birds.
3: I did not know they did this. We had a cockatiel. Is that the little one? When my parents, I was out of the house, so my mom and my stepdad had one. But that was the only bird I was ever around. But from Johnny in Walkerton, Indiana.
5: Who's Johnny? She said.
4: That's my mom's hometown, Walkerton.
3: Is it really?
5: Yeah.
3: Johnny says, I had a parakeet that would get on my finger and rub himself back and forth and leave me a quote-unquote present.
5: Oh, no.
3: Afterwards, he would sing like a superstar for hours.
5: Yeah, I do that.
3: The little bird was so happy.
6: Well, once again,

0: in the Hat. Have you seen this?
1: No.
2: Good God.
0: Yeah, it's disturbing.
1: Okay.
0: I'm telling you. All right, now let's talk about money. Money, money, money, money, money. How about this? You got those credit cards. You've been relying on them lately. 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Gasoline's expensive. 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
22: It's the Storm Tracker 6 forecast on Q106.
23: I'm Storm Tracker 6 meteorologist Katie Nicolau, here with a look at your forecast. Today we'll have variable cloud cover ranging from mostly cloudy all the way to just sunny later in the evening. High temperatures will be in the mid-70s today, and then tonight lows drop into the low 50s. We'll see sunny skies for Friday with high temperatures in the upper 70s, then return to the 80s on Saturday.
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1: Thank you very much, Chick. 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Visited it, BobandTom.com. We got some cool new stuff, hats, shirts, the Morning Breath Club Secret Society shirts. It's not a secret anymore, but you'll be cool. 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It'll make you that much cooler. Think about that. You can be as cool as Pat Godwin and Josh Arnold.
2: Well.
1: Maybe as cool as Chick McGee or as pretty as Christy Lee.
3: Oh, thank you.
2: But nobody will ever be as cool as Ace.
1: Well, that's true. That's what we have. We have that shirt over there. That's one that Ace will look the coolest in.
2: Which one?
1: The one that has the Morning Breath Club on.
3: Oh.
1: Because it's so scary looking.
2: Ace, will you stop frightening Tom, please?
1: Because he scares me.
2: Well, you know what? You don't take enough advantage of you terrifying him.
1: We're gonna get a Raiders update from Ace and Kostaki.
2: Jake, you want
1: to
2: take this?
1: Hey, could you tell Kostaki to change his name to something American?
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23: It's the Storm Tracker 6 forecast on Q106.
24: I'm Storm Tracker 6 meteorologist Katie Nicolau, here with a look at your forecast. Today we'll have variable cloud cover ranging from mostly cloudy all the way to just sunny later in the evening. High temperatures will be in the mid-70s today, and then tonight lows drop into the low 50s. We'll see sunny skies for Friday with high temperatures in the upper 70s, then return to the 80s on Saturday.
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2: 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We're in the O'Reilly Auto Parts Studios. Christy Lee is at the news desk.
4: Hi.
2: There's Josh Arnold.
5: Did you see Willie G. Willikers is here?
2: I know. Willie G. Comedy.
5: Trying to get that to be his new stage.
4: Yes.
5: Name.
2: There's Pat Godwin. Hello, Pat.
6: Hello, Chick.
2: There's Ace Cosby. Hey. I'm Chick. Tom, we have special guests. My gosh.
7: Joining us in the studio, yes. Comedian and our NFL correspondent. He is Kostaki Economopoulos. And Willie G. is here with us.
5: I'm sorry, who?
4: you Willie G. Willikers.
5: He got it once.
4: Yeah.
7: Willie G. Willikers.
2: And nice. We need a boing. Willie G. Willikers.
7: Get on that, Jason.
8: I've got to send an invite.
7: Jason's not going to get in playing golf in the hallway.
8: Too much to ask for a boing button, just a little like a Jeopardy clicker.
7: Now, you were being mocked earlier, Willie, because of the mustache.
2: Yeah,
9: I wasn't mocking. I said I can't grow one, and I don't care for it. That's all.
8: You are because you're just wrong. Because there are all these photos of you in the '90s, and you hate it. Chick. He was being bullied. He's a mole in the ground.
9: And these people let me walk around with that mustache.
4: Why didn't they think it looked that bad?
9: I didn't think it looked that bad.
4: It didn't.
8: I'll go so far as I think it looks fine. Really good.
5: Yeah. I do too.
8: I think if you did like a Henry Cavill sort of like mustache beard situation, the layered thing. You look killer, dude. You gotta take.
4: You're very handsome then, and you're very handsome now.
9: Oh, that's just take a one.
7: Wow, it's getting thick in here.
9: Yeah,
7: the beard look is perfect for you, Chick.
9: Thank you.
7: That's
9: Tom.
7: Great. Kostaki, I'm not so sure.
9: Kostaki's beard.
7: Come on, now.
9: I like it.
7: It's sort of 3/4 white.
9: Yeah. Yep. It's a little calico.
7: Calico.
9: Yeah. Sort of. It's not even. It's got a beautiful pattern about it.
2: Kind of a Brenda. Yeah.
7: Now Josh's evened out. Now it's still
4: skunky on the sides.
5: Skunky. You're talking just odor, right?
9: That's meant to be a compliment. Did Hogan's skunky mustache, did it grow that way with the white going? Because yours, you don't do anything to yours, but there is a definite patch of gray, and then there's dark,
4: and then it's dark.
5: Right.
9: I just wonder if Hogan's grew in like that. He probably must have had it.
7: But yours is evened out.
5: It has, because for a while there was one side was only gray.
7: Yeah, since this is radio, I'll explain. It's sort of, you've got like a sole patch that's kind of gray, then it goes fully white in the chin area.
5: Sure.
7: And then it's sort of gray in the sides.
5: I like it.
7: Kostaki's mustache, as I look at him, on the right it's white, and on the left it's sort of calico.
5: No.
9: It's a beautiful pattern.
5: I don't see that as much.
4: No, I don't see that much either. It's dark in the center.
5: It's more even than Tom's giving you credit for.
4: It is.
9: Yes, of course it is.
7: Yeah. Okay. So, Willie's, yours is nice and even.
8: I have a little grays coming in, and honestly, I have like little blondes in there too.
5: You want to mix.
8: I still haven't fully gone through puberty, so I have a pretty patchy thing going on up there.
5: Yeah.
8: I like the way it looks, man.
7: Okay.
5: I want my beard to look like a college brochure. Blondes, blacks, grays.
9: Nice.
5: Yeah.
9: United Colors of Benetton. Yes. Yellow.
7: This is a great topic. Let's move. We were talking a little bit of NFL, but right now we got to go back in time because we have some interesting stuff going on in history.
9: Oh. So no one ever.
7: And if you weren't listening, maybe I'll let you guys, Willie and Kostaki, can you guess the last time someone was executed in France using...
9: What was the year?
7: Using...
9: the guillotine.
7: The guillotine, sorry. Or as we call it, the guillotine here in the U.S.
5: No, we don't.
9: I was driving in.
4: No, it's guillotine.
5: Only hill people would say.
9: I heard you tease this, that it was somewhat recently.
7: Yeah, it's amazing.
9: Hard for me to get my head around.
4: We were alive. 70s?
7: I'll give you a hint. When it happened, the number one song in the United States of America was Debbie Boone, You Light Up My Life.
10: 76?
4: 78?
7: 77.
9: Oh. 77.
8: That's way too recent.
9: I thought it was 79, but yeah, 77.
7: That's the year if I'm not mistaken, isn't that the year of the first Star Wars?
6: Oh, that's right.
7: So the person whose head was lopped off may have had the pleasure of seeing the good Star Wars movie.
4: Yeah, because if it was September 10th.
8: They watched the team from Remember the Titans. They watched that team win. Like, you could have watched that, and then 5 years later, you watched them get executed.
7: That's just amazing to me. And I think it was done in public, right?
4: Do we know what happened, what the guy did?
7: No.
4: I'm assuming it's a man. I shouldn't do that.
5: I think the last public one was before that.
7: Okay.
5: We had that story also.
7: Yeah. Although it is, I know it's considered to be a great way to quit smoking.
8: Having your head chopped off?
6: I enjoyed that.
7: A lot of people smoke. Let's get to some birthdays, shall we? Oh, one of my favorites. I've always loved this guy. The great Arnold Palmer was born in this state in 1929. Interestingly enough, Kostaki, Willie knows this, but you may not. Arnold Palmer, a famous, well, of course, obviously a brilliant golfer, but also the beverage.
6: Yes. Half lemonade, half tea.
7: Half lemonade, half tea. And then, of course, the old joke is if you add vodka to it, it becomes a John Daly. And then if you drink enough John Daly's and hit a tree, it becomes a Tiger Woods, of course. But Arnold Palmer was purported to have a very large male member.
6: Oh, I didn't know that.
7: And
4: why would you?
8: That's why those Arizona iced tea cans are so big.
6: Yes. We're not sure why Tom knows that.
4: Yes.
5: The president famously mentioned it.
7: Yes.
5: And then it was verified.
7: Yeah, a couple years ago, President Trump mentioned it. I'm not kidding.
6: Oh.
7: So we were talking to, sadly, he's gone, the great John Feinstein. And John had covered golf better than anyone ever. And I asked him about it. And do we have a tape of that?
5: Well, he was pushing his book, Famous Schlongs Off the Golf Course. Yeah. On the green.
7: He verified it. He saw it with his own eyes.
5: It was the first. It was the only time John agreed with President Trump.
7: and cut. That's the show.
8: John, that's funny. That rules.
7: Let's see. We were doing birthdays. Happy birthday, Chris Columbus, the Home Alone director.
5: Yeah, Mrs. Doubtfire, the underrated 9 months.
7: Who was in that?
5: Hugh Grant, Tom Arnold, Jeff
4: Love
5: Goldblum.
4: That movie.
5: Julianne Moore.
4: Yep.
5: Robin
4: good.
5: Williams.
4: Yes.
6: Oh, that's a great cast.
7: I've never even heard of that.
5: It's funny.
4: It's cute.
5: Yeah.
7: Oh, good. Yeah. Let's see. Happy birthday, Colin Firth.
4: Oh, I love him.
6: Yeah,
7: he's great.
6: Too.
4: I love, like love him. Sorry, Andy.
7: He won the Academy Award.
6: Did you hear that, Tom?
10: Take it easy.
6: She likes Colin Firth.
7: Okay.
6: He
7: won the Academy Award for that movie about the parrot, right? I mean,
5: the parrot.
7: The King's Speech. That
5: yeah.
7: One.
4: Yes.
7: Parrot.
4: Why did King's I say speech. The parrot?
5: Because you're half brain dead.
8: Is that why?
7: There's a great porno. There's a great porno star Josh was telling me about called Colin Girth.
8: That's a good one.
7: You can imagine.
5: I don't mind you suggesting that I'm a porn viewer. I do mind you in suggesting I told that awful joke.
11: Yeah. That's where he draws the line.
5: Yeah.
6: That's not you. You're insulted as a comedian.
5: Right.
6: Yeah.
7: Happy birthday, 1982. Misty Copeland, ballet dancer, it says?
4: Yeah.
7: I don't know anything about Misty.
8: Stewart's wife?
4: No, she's...
6: She's always really kind of damp. You don't...
4: Oh, you guys,
5: yeah, Misty's a nickname. Yeah. Okay. You got to wear a Gallagher...
7: Okay, we have time for a couple more. This is fascinating. In 1945, and we verified this a couple years ago, Mike the Headless Chicken... was partially decapitated.
6: He lived for a crazy long time.
7: Yeah, he lived for 18 months. He was.
5: I hate this. You guys love this.
4: It's so sad.
5: It creeps me out and bums me out.
4: They would stick corn down his neck or something?
6: No, his neck hole. There was a hole at the top.
5: It really makes me sad.
7: He toured state fairs and stuff for 18 months.
4: Oh.
7: So it proves that you can live with only half of a brain, which I think if you watch the evening news is proven every night by somebody. Let's see now. Rod Stewart in 1964 recorded his first Good morning, little schoolgirl. Oh, that's unfortunate.
9: Well, but he was a little schoolboy at the time.
7: I hope.
5: Close by a second hit. Pump my stomach. I'm full of...
4: All right.
11: The B-side.
7: Good morning, little schoolgirl. Of course, the national anthem of Epstein Island. That's pretty much going to cover it. It's important music news.
9: Yeah.
7: Nirvana released Smells Like Teen Spirit, great album, 1991.
4: Changed music forever.
5: Quickly forgotten, did nothing to...
7: Okay, then we'll do some science for the last thing. Oh, this... I'm not even sure what this means. 2008, the CERN, is that the CERN?
5: Yeah, they call it the CERN.
7: The CERN Hadron Collider.
4: Yep.
5: Hydron, yeah.
7: Hydron, okay, whatever.
9: See, they get these hydrons together and they run them into each other.
4: Yeah. Underneath the ground.
7: This is, they do stuff with science and...
9: Right, very well told, yes.
7: I understand, though, that you can actually heat up your lunch just like a giant microwave. I'd like a nice hot ham sandwich from the... Hadron. Is it Hadron or Hadron?
5: It's pronounced Harai.
7: It's in French.
9: I'm El Mahe.
7: This is the thing that they use to eviscerate James Bond.
4: It was a super collider, right? They called it the super collider.
7: You got me. I'm not sure what it's colliding. But when we come back, we will have we'll hear from Willie G. We got Kostaki Economopoulos hanging out with us. And we are in the O'Reilly Auto Parts Studios. This is the Bob and Tom Show.
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14: Good Thursday morning. I'm Megan Vaselli with 6 News. Tomorrow marks 25 years since the 9/11 terror attacks. The state plans to honor all of the lives lost that day by holding a special tribute at Michigan's border crossings. All ports of entry will close briefly tomorrow morning, with the Michigan Department of Transportation saying all traffic should be cleared around 8:45. There will be a moment of silence, the playing of taps, and a flag raising. MDOT says these closures will last for about a half hour. The Jackson City Council approves a federal grant to continue the use of AI-powered license plate reading cameras. In a 5-2 vote, council members recommended the city and county apply for a joint federal grant to continue the contract with Flock Safety. They also voted to amend the budget to include that money. For the latest news, weather, and sports, be sure to tune into 6 News, and we're always online at WLNS.com.
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28: Good morning, Mid-Michigan. This is DeSherry McBroom with sports from WLNS. While it may be the offseason in college baseball, Michigan State has added to its roster, doing so by adding a coach who knows what it's like to play at the highest level of the game. Daniel Slariff will join the Michigan State baseball staff as their Director of Operations, Technology, and Pitching Development. He joins the Spartans after being the pitching coach at South Florida the past two seasons and was the pitching coach at Western Michigan for the 2023 season. Slariff is a former first-round draft pick in the major leagues, playing for the Arizona Diamondbacks and the Detroit Tigers. He says MSU coach Jake Boss was the first person he reached out to when he started his coaching journey, which he says makes this opportunity being with Michigan State even more special.
29: This magician's on stage and he invites this guy from the audience and gives him a sledgehammer. The magician says, I want you to hit me in the temple as hard as you can with a sledgehammer. The guy goes, all right. So the magician lays his head down on his block of wood and this guy hauls back, bam, pops this guy in the temple. 10 years later, the magician wakes up out of a coma in the hospital and goes, ta-da!

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0: Right now we are turning our attention to what's coming up in the world of automobiles with Christy Lee.
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0: Thank you very much, Hyundai. Now, I got a couple things I wanted to mention that we have coming up in the world of action and news and excitement. What do you think?
3: I like it.
2: I like how you're selling it.
3: Yeah.
0: Action news and excitement with Willie G. See what's the latest with Willie and with Kostaki Economopoulos, who's sitting right here with us. We're looking forward to a great season, Kostaki. 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
0: 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Maybe that should be our new phrase. Instead of that'd be a great sex move. 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
16: It's the Storm Tracker 6 forecast on Q106.
17: I'm Storm Tracker 6 meteorologist Katie Nicolau, here with a look at your forecast. Today we'll have variable cloud cover ranging from mostly cloudy all the way to just sunny later in the evening. High temperatures will be in the mid-70s today, and then tonight lows drop into the low 50s. We'll see sunny skies for Friday with high temperatures in the upper 70s, then return to the 80s on Saturday.
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3: Hello.
2: There's Pat Godwin.
4: Hey, Chick.
2: There's Willie Griswold.
5: Good morning.
2: There's Kostaki Economopoulos.
6: Yeah.
2: There's Josh Arnold.
7: Hi.
2: Ace Cosby.
8: Hello.
2: I'm Chick. Hello, Tom.
7: Oops. There we go.
2: There we go.
7: Willie, what do you got? Willie, are you working with a Cherry Coke Zero?
5: Oh, yeah.
7: How is it?
5: Cherry Coke Zero is incredible.
7: Oh, I need to try it.
5: Top tier diet soda.
7: Because I'm a big fan of the Zeros.
5: You're a Diet Dr. Pepper guy, are you not?
7: I do think that's a fine diet soda, but I'm Zero, man.
3: Coke
7: that's,
3: Zero,
7: that's the way
3: man,
7: to go
3: is
7: now.
3: The best. Ugh,
5: Cherry Coke
7: incredible.
5: Zero.
7: Hmm.
3: Huh.
7: So Cherry Coke Zero.
3: Hmm.
7: All right.
8: Sounds fascinating.
7: Oh, I,
2: son of a gun.
3: You would never try it in your
2: so it's like
3: day.
2: A Coke, but cherry flavor, but no
3: had a
2: calories.
3: Soda, Tom.
7: I'll probably do it.
8: This is what a gentleman drinks. Iced tea.
3: Oh, really?
8: Yes.
3: Is that what a gentleman drinks?
8: Yes. I don't have a frilly soda. Four equals in there.
3: Yeah, an iced tea full of aspartame.
8: That's right. That's what makes me a man.
2: Yeah, you know, these nuts aren't going to shrink themselves. Damn, you're having too many kids anyway. We all know it.
8: I don't think, have the fellas heard the outburst that I had on the radio recently?
5: What'd you do?
7: Oh, Willie will like it.
8: This was, we were
7: prepare
8: discussing.
7: To be mortified.
8: We were discussing how to get people to, in a moment of heated discussion.
7: Let's say Christy were really mouthing off.
3: Let's say that I said something to your dad that he didn't really like, and I got a little bit heated because you drive me nuts.
7: Calm down, bitch.
2: Wait, what do you think of that, Willie?
7: That's a recording of you, Tom?
3: Yes.
4: Oh, yeah.
5: I think
4: there's
5: an unfortunate affectation that I'm not going to pay too much attention to.
7: That was on a voicemail he left his daughter, Alec Baldwin style. Well, I remember when that was the worst thing Alec Baldwin did.
3: Yeah.
7: The good old days.
2: Wow. You can say that about a lot of stuff.
8: So, Kostaki.
6: Yep.
8: Did you hear, Willie, I don't know if you heard this. We were talking about it earlier today. There was this on the news last night. I'm not kidding. There was a thing about AI and some.
7: I've got the story if you want. Just
8: oh, you
7: a real
8: do.
7: Quick
8: okay,
7: headline.
8: Okay, go ahead. Yeah.
7: Yeah. The quick headline is fairly alarmist, but
3: yeah.
7: Anthropic, the AI company,
6: yep. Mm-hmm.
7: An Anthropic researcher says AI has more than 10% chance of killing all humans.
6: Yeah, that's right.
3: By 2030.
6: Yeah. 2030.
3: Like around the corner. Yeah.
7: Within a decade, it says. Yeah.
6: Yeah. Wow. They just threw that in almost willy-nilly at the end. Like, oh, by the way.
8: It was on the news. It was on the legitimate news last night.
7: Only 10%.
6: Yeah. We had a big fight about AI in Los Angeles, which seems like a weird place for that, a place with artificial breasts and artificial
8: Yeah.
7: One could argue even artificial intelligence.
6: Yes, right. Now, we draw the line at intelligence. Artificial eyelashes, fine. Artificial foreheads, all good.
8: Oh, yeah.
6: By the way, are we still? I think it's funny that we're still hanging in there with the checking the box that says I am not a robot.
3: Oh yeah.
6: Do we think a robot can't do that?
3: Yeah.
2: I ran into one that I hadn't seen before. It was a press here to prove you're not a robot, and you had to press on this space, and it goes up like a gas gauge until it gets full, and then. Okay, you're not a robot.
8: What?
7: Maybe it wanted to sense like a heartbeat
3: or heat or something.
2: You press on it and it.
3: I'll be done.
7: And that's so funny.
2: You press on it with your mouse. You don't press on
7: but,
2: it. With
7: yeah, Kostaki, we can have a robot run.
6: Right.
7: Yeah. Faster than any human being, but
6: yeah.
7: We haven't figured out one that can solve a CAPTCHA.
6: Yeah, that's right. It doesn't know if there's a bicycle in this place.
3: Yes.
8: And those are getting harder and harder.
7: I know. Sometimes
8: going,
7: it's like.
8: Is that like the kickstand sticking?
7: Does the wheel
3: right.
6: Yes.
3: Crosswalk?
6: Is, it, right.
2: Is that bike in the picture? I know
7: yeah.
2: It's there.
7: And how, yeah, Pat, how much of a crosswalk
4: yeah.
7: Does
4: how much do you want from me?
3: Yeah.
8: But lately, right. lately, it's just the just check the box.
3: Right.
6: Yeah.
8: Which that seems really dumb.
6: I mean, a robot can write an opera in 1 second. It can drive a car. Pretty sure it could check the box.
8: Oh,
6: that's our defense against Skynet, the uncheckable box.
3: good point.
6: We need a better measure if we're robot. Here, all right, here's one. If you call customer service and you say representative 12 times, if you have the same tone of voice on the 12th time as the first time, you're a robot. That's not possible for a human to pull off.
8: I had a call yesterday. It was from the doctor that I go to. It was about a test result. And I thought I was getting a robot.
6: Oh.
8: I thought it was. I thought, okay, this is one of those tricky. But then I realized this guy is a human. And then I thought I should maybe call back. He'd be really good to do voices on the air. Because he had this.
2: You're insane. Do you know
8: he
2: that?
8: Had this really cool robot voice. I really enjoyed it.
2: He had a really robot voice, Josh.
8: So, Russell, if you're listening, I may have a gig for you.
4: Can you do sports?
9: Can you sing a song?
3: How about news?
8: Now, yeah. you were saying that you had been to Alaska. What were you doing? Is there a bunch of comedy clubs up there?
6: No, it's cruise ships. I did 4 weeks of ships in Alaska this summer.
7: Nice.
6: It was really great.
2: Everyone says that's the best cruise.
3: Yeah, I got to do that one.
8: Pat, you said that's the best one, right?
9: Alaska's great. Yeah.
6: So yeah, it's awesome.
8: Where do you leave from?
6: Seattle. It's out of Seattle, back to Seattle, and then like five stops up the coast. So it depends what ship and what.
3: How big was your ship?
6: It's huge.
3: Is it?
6: You can't get your head around it. It's 4,500 passengers.
3: Nope, I'm out.
6: Whoa! Oh. And 1,700 crew. It's over 6,000 people.
2: Okay, that is, when I was growing up, that was the population of London, Ohio.
3: Yeah, 6,000
2: people.
6: Yeah.
8: So how big is the theater?
6: The theater is like 800, 900. And the comedy club is like a couple hundred. And then you do several shows. And there's a little bit of self-selection, which is nice. That's at least people are coming on purpose to see the comedy show. The other thing that changed on ships over the years, in the old days when I first started doing ships, they didn't care if you were funny. They just didn't want a letter from an old lady, you know, and people were very uptight about the comedy. But now even the old guys on the ship grew up with Carlin and Pryor. Yeah. So we are a stand-up generation. And the situation's much better. You want some Alaska fun facts?
7: Yes, please.
6: Yeah. All right. Alaska is big. On surface area-wise, you can put Montana, Texas, and California inside of Alaska.
3: Wow.
6: If you cut Alaska into half, those would be the two biggest states, and Texas would be third.
7: Hmm. Wow.
6: How about that?
8: Wow.
6: Alaska has more coastline than all the rest of America combined. And it was purchased by the Americans from the Russians for $7.2 million, the current price of one single-family home in Los Angeles. We got a good deal. I figured out how we got such a good deal on it. They never played Monopoly.
3: Yeah.
6: So they didn't know that you should never sell property ever, never. It's finite.
3: Yeah.
6: But we were capitalist children and we had Park Place in Boardwalk. And we knew.
3: Yes.
6: Get yourself a deal. Alaska's great. It's they asked there's a park ranger there, and they asked him why it's so hard to build a good bear-proof trash can. And he said, "You'd be surprised how small the gap is between the smartest bear and the dumbest person." Bitch, what a great line.
8: That's great.
3: That is great.
6: And this could save your life. Listen to this. Brown bear, play dead. Black bear, fight back. Chicago bear, change channel.
7: That is a lifesaver.
8: Very nice. Thank you very much.
9: Very nice.
8: Those are great. Kostaki Economopoulos is our guest. Does the comedy club on the boat have a name?
6: Yeah, it's called The Social. It's kind of it's the spot. It's an interesting challenge for a comic because you got to do 40 minutes clean. You got to do a different 40-minute set that's adult. You got to do some time in the theater that's different than those shows.
7: I did so poorly on a cruise ship once, they changed the name of the comedy club to Iceberg.
6: That's a bad set, Josh. Yes. Did you go?
10: You think on a cruise ship they would avoid a name like Iceberg?
9: No. Called my club the Titanic, man. Yeah.
7: They renamed it Not Enough Lifeboats.
8: Well, we'll switch gears. We promised Christy there's a new thing in the world of I like the way they've named it ED.
3: Some men are reportedly ditching Viagra and other pharmaceutical ED treatments in favor of shock treatment. Literally zaps of electricity applied to the male member.
6: Whoa. I'm out.
7: I don't know that this works.
3: According to Men's Health, shockwave therapy is on the rise for men looking for alternative ways to treat erectile dysfunction.
7: If this actually worked, wouldn't Frankenstein be walking around with a heart?
9: Maybe he did.
3: A urologist with UCLA Health, Dr. Rajiv, whatever, explained that the treatment...
6: hey, as an ethnic name haver, hang in there.
3: Yadavan, Dr. Rajiv, whatever. The treatment involves delivering low-intensity sound waves to the penis.
6: Well, I hope so.
3: With a handheld wand with the aim of causing micro-trauma inside the penile tissue, which helps the formation of blood vessels and tissue repair.
7: How about that?
2: Well, sounds good. Yeah.
3: Yep. Improves blood flow to the penis, so that's what you need,
7: I'm
3: right?
7: I'm disappointed it's a wand. I was hoping it would be like a little tiny tin helmet like you put on guys who are getting the electric chair.
6: A little tiny sponge.
7: Yeah. Don't forget the sponge.
3: While the method is still not as popular as taking ED medication, as you can imagine, there has been a push in recent years for men's health clinics to offer this service. Would you try this?
8: I'm skeptical. It sounds,
7: but trials are showing that it's effective.
3: Apparently,
7: don't try it at home. I mean, don't do it.
3: You go to a clinic.
7: Yeah,
3: I wouldn't put my battery cables up.
8: Hey, are you jumping the Jeep?
3: No.
8: Here, put that one on my left gonad.
7: Is it red left ball?
3: Do you have one of those? I have one of these. They're a portable starter that I keep, especially in Figgy, because her battery drains real quick. And it looks just like a box, and it's got two cables on it.
8: Alligator clips?
3: Yeah, and you click it to your battery and hit a button, and it starts the battery right up.
8: Hey, Christy, where'd you put the electropecker? I gotta charge it up.
3: I can bring it in.
2: Did you say electropecker?
8: I'm not sure what you call it. Yeah. This sounds to me like, I don't know.
3: You're a disbeliever.
8: Well, I don't know. They seem to have covered this pretty well in the world of pharmaceuticals.
5: So this is a thing that you do at home or you go to a clinic?
3: It sounds like you go to a clinic.
5: Like weekly? Okay, cool.
8: Pumping, remember the old phrase, chick? Pumping, it was pumping wattage into your cottage.
2: Yes.
8: It'd be pumping, this is going to be, I got to go wet my lips.
6: Yeah, be careful.
8: It'd be pumping wattage into your wattage.
7: It's good. We go from T to D.
3: You've got to really listen, though.
8: This
5: much better written down.
2: What about cockage? Is that a word?
9: It is now.
5: Yeah, give it a shot, Pop.
2: Wattage into your cockage.
8: Wattage is a word.
9: Shock cockage. Out with your room out.
8: I'm sorry. I'll just laugh to myself. Cockage. Okay. Well, there we go. Thank you very much, Christy Lee.
3: Sure.
8: Now, what's coming up in the world of news?
3: Well, when we come back, we got to talk to Willie. We haven't talked to Willie at all. Find out what's going on with him.
5: I'm chilling.
3: You are?
5: Yeah, I'm just hanging out.
3: Okay.
5: I got pretty much nothing going on ever, but it's good to see you guys.
9: Good to see you.
5: I mean, yeah, I'm just pretty much just hanging out and playing games, goofing around a lot, but yeah.
3: Is Chicago's good?
5: Yes, that's cool, man. We can talk about it, but yeah, I'm truly... I'm just hanging out, y'all. What's going on? It's good to see you guys.
7: Maybe next time show up prepared. Kostaki came in with like 25 minutes.
10: We got the damn light.
2: Really
10: I thought I could have a good time with that one. I got something to talk about. But yeah, we got to get out of here, man. We're already late.
8: Okay. Coming up, we'll talk with Willie. We'll talk with Kostaki. And I'll remind you that Kostaki's on the road. He's going to be doing his Friday evening in Mahomet, Illinois, at Yellow & Company. Tonight you'll be in Columbus, Indiana at The Forge. And Willie's got some dates coming up. We'll talk about those when we get back. Right now we're talking about money. 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
24: I'm Storm Tracker 6 meteorologist Katie Nicolau, here with a look at your forecast. Today we'll have variable cloud cover ranging from mostly cloudy all the way to just sunny later in the evening. High temperatures will be in the mid-70s today, and then tonight lows drop into the low 50s. We'll see sunny skies for Friday with high temperatures in the upper 70s, then return to the 80s on Saturday.
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3: Hello, Chick.
2: There's Willie Griswold.
5: Hey, good morning.
2: Hey, there's Kostaki Economopoulos.
31: Morning.
2: There's Josh Arnold.
32: Hi.
2: Ace Cosby's here.
33: Hello.
2: Hello, Tom. How are you?
31: I'm doing fine. Hey, good. Pat.
34: Yes, sir.
31: How many songs you play today?
3: None.
34: Oh, my God, 13 before you got here?
3: None.
34: You were late. I don't know why you were late. All week long you've been late.
31: We got to get a song out of Pat.
34: Yeah, we got a lot of guests. Come on.
31: Okay, with us in the studio, he's officially our NFL correspondent, longtime friend of the show, very, very fine stand-up comedian. He is Kostaki Economopoulos, father of two, fine poker player.
33: Oh, yeah. I played some cards last night watching the first NFL game.
3: How'd you do?
33: I did well. I flopped a big pair to honor Dolly Parton.
2: Kostaki.
31: I didn't know I was setting up a joke.
2: Kostaki, you're playing poker while you're watching the NFL game?
33: Yes.
2: Get in the program.
33: Come on. Two of my favorite things.
2: Seriously. Come on.
3: Are you drinking beer at the same time?
33: I did not drink beer in this case, but that is also a good guess.
31: Wow.
34: Wow.
33: I am very boyish in my taste.
31: And we mentioned this, you're an Atlanta Falcon fan.
33: Yeah, it's not going well.
31: And Willie, you're a big Colts fan. Do you want to weigh in at all on the Colts this year?
5: I don't know. Yeah, last year was awesome. Remember, like 8-1. I kept saying, "Oh, we're never going to die. We're never going to die." And then we died.
31: Well,
5: I died.
33: Yeah.
5: It was tough. But yeah, I think we'll get a few wins. Jonathan Taylor's the best. Quentin Nelson's the best. Daniel Jones, if he's healthy, I think it should be great. But I'm not trying to – it's not fun for me to talk about football. It's not fun for me to like come in here and be like, yeah, I'm really reserved this season.
33: Yeah.
5: I'm just hoping for the best. It's exciting, though.
31: I'm hoping Daniel Jones does well. So maybe we can do a parody version of that song, Me and Mrs. Jones. One of my favorites. You ever hear that song, Kostaki?
3: God.
5: Indiana Jones is right there, man.
3: I know.
5: You don't
3: Indiana
5: even have to go.
3: Jones.
5: Like, don't even go to weird.
3: Yeah.
34: Being quiet is also a choice.
2: Listening to others offer their thoughts. Right. That's also a choice.
3: Yeah, nobody wants to hear that song again.
31: That's a great song.
3: Oh, my God, please. So, Kostaki, what else is going on here?
31: Well, are you familiar with it, Kostaki?
3: Ram it down your throat.
5: He's familiar with it. He loves it. It's his favorite song.
31: Here it goes.
4: Oh, man. Mrs. Jones.
31: Now, notice how he lisps in that?
34: No. Nope. Say yes.
2: Every time I hear it gets more clear it's Mrs. Me every and, time
31: me,
2: I
31: me
2: hear
31: and
2: it.
31: Me and Mrs. Jones. Me and Daniel Jones. Is what we would do.
2: That's what we would do.
3: See,
34: not counting crows.
2: No.
34: Which is 25 years later.
2: Old enough.
34: Still old.
2: Yeah.
34: But
31: very old.
34: Yeah. More popular. Mm. There's no way that song was not more popular than Me and Mrs. Jones.
2: Yeah. Sure, there were far
3: fewer.
2: Do
3: you know the Mr. Jones song
4: Mr.
3: that he's talking
4: Jones
3: about?
4: And me.
31: Of course I do.
2: Yeah, that's catchy.
3: All
2: that's
3: right.
2: What I thought.
5: Oh, that's a great song.
2: Yeah. That is a
31: That's their best song.
34: Round Here's pretty good.
3: Round Here's good.
2: Yeah. I like Anna Begins. That's a
33: Rain,
2: good one.
33: Rain King.
34: Long December.
2: Rain King's good.
3: A lot of good ones.
2: Love.
33: Rain King's
5: the right on the Shrek soundtrack stands out.
34: Oh, yeah.
5: Stands out.
31: Now, Kostaki.
2: I'm a believer.
31: I overheard you guys in the hallway. I did not. You were talking about that movie where the guy is doing the free climbing. What's the story on that?
33: Oh, well, all right. Here's the thing. When a free climber falls off a cliff, there's this sort of romanticism about it. Like, well, he died doing what he loved.
3: Mm-hmm.
33: You know, we do the same thing with race car drivers and stuntmen. I've been thinking, a lot of us die doing what we love. Right? Mitch Hedberg loved heroin. And he got to die doing what he loved.
3: Good point.
33: Right? John Belushi loved cocaine.
5: Yeah.
33: Died doing what he loved.
31: Wow.
33: Abraham Lincoln loved the theater. He loved it. JFK loved parades.
5: Like his favorite thing.
33: Yes.
31: Yeah, he liked the ragtop.
33: His son loved flying single engine planes. These guys all died doing what they loved.
5: Lucky guys.
33: Sonny Bono, downhill skiing, right?
3: Yeah.
33: Kobe Bryant, love flying private. The Menendez parents love giving their boys a hard time. And they got to die doing what they loved. Steve Irwin, the crocodile hunter. Sure. If anyone was destined to die doing what he loved, you got to think crocodile hunter. No, he died in a freak accident with a stingray.
3: Mm-hmm.
33: The crocodiles must have been like, you have got to be kidding. The other one like that was Evel Knievel. Evel Knievel died as an old man from a pulmonary disease. What a disappointment. He should have been stuff on a rock at the Snake River Canyon.
3: Well, that was a disappointment for all of us.
33: Yes. David Carradine. He loved autoerotic asphyxiation, and he got to die doing what he loved. All right, there's a wrinkle on this one. I did the research. When they found David Carradine hanging in a hotel room in Thailand, the local police declared a suicide. The family hired an independent medical examiner who determined it was not a suicide, but an accidental death during an erotic act.
3: Mm-hmm.
33: Is that money well spent by the family?
4: No, they're way better off.
34: Lose the money, save the prize.
33: Yes. Can't you let sleeping dogs lie on the suicide? And Edna, great news. David did not kill himself. Oh, that's nice. So what happened? I got to go. A lot of us died doing what we love. The Toronto lawyer who loved throwing himself against the floor-to-ceiling glass windows to prove to his guests that it was unbreakable.
34: Yes.
33: One time he did that. They didn't break, but they did pop out of the frame, and he fell 24 stories. So yeah. He got to die doing what he loved, being technically correct.
6: On the way down, I told you.
33: They did not pray.
31: Thank you very much, Kostaki. Willie, you're to come back tomorrow. We'll look forward to seeing you tomorrow. And we have a bunch of cool stuff.
6: Kostaki, you're uninvited.
31: Waiting in the wings. Kostaki will be on his way to Mahomet, Illinois for his show tomorrow evening at Yellow and Company. Thanks very much for stopping by. These are the O'Reilly Auto Parts Studios. 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

Kingdom Collapse Survivor on Michigan's Rock Station Q106. I'm Spanny. You can see them live in less than a week at Gray Wall Hall, September 17th, downtown Lansing, with Dead Witch, Approaching Autumn, and Heartsick. It's also part of opening up our time together with me, Span, which will include The Night Is at Noon, Feeding Frenzy, Quick and Dirty at 1:30 for two tickets to Baby Metal and Hailstorm at Pine Knob, September 18th at 2K at 2. We're going to play some Rocking Dead for your shot at $500 and loot in an hour, and then some commercial-free Q fresh out of the Bob and Tom Show. I'm Span, and I got Story of the Year and Godsmack and so much more coming as we are underway with commercial-free Q with AC/DC. 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

Story of the Year, Gasoline on Michigan's Rock Station, Q106. I'm Span and White Zombie, Theory of a Dead Man, and more coming in soon. I'll put out the call for your best zombie impression for your shot at money thanks to Wicked Haunted Attraction. Here's

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Oh.

Home. Dear of a dead man, Winnebago, lay low on Michigan's Rock Station, Q106, I'm Span, and soon we will be playing some Rocking Dead, giving you a chance to join their number with your zombie impression for your shot to get into the horror trivia tournament going down at Awakened Haunted Attraction, September 26th for your shot at Cash and Loose. Motley Crue and Linkin Park are on the way after White Zombie. Thundergate 65 is on Michigan's Rock Station, Q106 in an hour, and then some commercial-free Q.

I need caller 6 at 517-694-QN06, 517-694-7106, because caller 6 is going to give me their best zombie impression, and that will win them into, if it's good, our horror trivia tournament, which goes down September 26th at Awaken Haunted Attraction. 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

Dead Sugar, Inland LaPrey on Miskin's Rock Station, Q106. I'm Span, and I think we had a phone issue, so I'm putting it out again. 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
1: Josh from Grand Ledge, you know what the assignment is, do you not?
2: I gotta give you a zombie impression?
1: You gotta give me a zombie impression, so when you are ready, 3, 2, 1, go!
2: Brains.
1: Give me 10 seconds, give me 10 seconds, really put it in there, go for it.
2: Brains.
1: No giggling! No giggling!
2: It wasn't me giggling.
1: Oh, okay. you did a good job, man. I love it. It was fantastic. I appreciate it. All I need from you is some information. But know this, you are now in the Horror Trivia Tournament going down September 26th, the Winged Haunted Attraction. $500 top prize could be yours, along with some loot. Nice job, man.
2: Thanks, man.
1: We are doing this again at 12:30, 2:30, and 4:30. I hope you've been practicing your impression. And if you got friends giggling in the background, it might make it hard for you. So pay attention to those type of details for your chance to win your way into the Horror Trivia Tournament Awakened Haunted Attraction. I'm Span, and we're keeping it going with this commercial-free Q with Pearl Jam. 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

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Getting you paid is something we do in a whole bunch of ways, but one way in particular involves your opinion. Let's talk after Sublime. What I got on Q106...

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Jamie Hunter from Lansing, I'm sure at one point, was like, you know, they'll never call me. They'll never email me. They'll never give me the $200 worth of Michigan Lottery scratch-offs with those $5 whatever the hell's. But in this case, Stampede Payout Instant Games, each one with a $500,000 top prize and the $100 gift card from Better Noise Records to boot. No!

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14: I'm Storm Tracker 6 meteorologist Katie Nicolau, here with a look at your forecast. Today we'll have variable cloud cover ranging from mostly cloudy all the way to just sunny later in the evening. High temperatures will be in the mid-70s today, and then tonight lows drop into the low 50s. We'll see sunny skies for Friday with high temperatures in the upper 70s, then return to the 80s on Saturday.
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Quiet Riot on Michigan's Rock Station, Q106, I'm Span, and the Pet of the Week has been moved for 1 week only. Let me talk to you after the new one from Ninth Key. Happy Feels Like is on Q106.

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0: Alice in Chains down in a hole on Michigan's Rock Station, Q106, I'm Span. And for 1 week, we're moving one day. Tomorrow will be the feature of an animal at Empire Motors of Lansing on MLK, just north of 96, with Hannah from Ingham County Animal Control and Shelter, who will bring me the pet of the week, a lovely animal, usually a dog, sometimes a cat, that you could adopt for free, simply because they're available. And Empire Motors of Lansing is covering all the adoption fees. That's why we ask you to watch the video we filmed there on our Facebook page so that you have the implicit and direct knowledge of how that dog operates and exists and how it chooses to love so that you can make a decision on whether that dog will fulfill what you're looking for in your canine companionship. And if the pet of the week fits that 100%, get in touch with Ingham County Animal Control and Shelter. Do the process and take them home for free thanks to Empire and Michigan's Rock Station, Q106.
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I'm spinning. I got your 90s at Noon and Feeding Frenzy coming after Rush. 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

0: From Ashes to New with Drag Me on Michigan's Rock Station, Q106. That opens up our feeding frenzy where you can send me your request the whole noon hour to 1 o'clock by texting frenzy to 517-694-Q106. 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But that, of course, means it's time for...
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0: From the debut self-titled album for the Foo Fighters, Dave Grohl wrote a song called... I'll Stick Around. In that song, people assumed he was talking about Kurt Cobain because the song was written shortly after Kurt Cobain's death, and that maybe it was him saying, I'll be there by you, I know you struggled, but I will absolutely still respect your memory and all that. But then in 2009, 15 years after the song came out, he goes, the song's about Courtney Love. I mean... just look at the words. It's about Courtney Love. I've been denying it for 15 years, but now I'm admitting it. It's about Courtney Love. So I'll Stick Around in that light is all about Courtney Love. And the fact that it was written shortly after Kurt Cobain's death, it would seem that Dave Grohl had a few things to say about the means and methodology of that death, maybe, perhaps. I don't know. He performed all the instruments on this album before assembling the band. So clearly he had something to say. Because I'll Stick Around for your 90s to noon this Thursday on Q106.

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0: Bill Murray with a day to remember always lets you down on Miskin's Rock Station. Q106, I'm Span, and joining the Rocking Dead is easy. All you have to do is give us a zombie impression after being caller 6. When you call us at 517-694-7106, 517-694-QN06, after we put out the cue to call at 10:30, 12:30, 2:30, and 4:30. Yeah, it's a lot of steps. It sounds more complicated than it is, but I'm telling you, it's really easy. It's with Awaken Haunted Attraction, and it's our opportunity to get you to do the impression so that you can win your way into the Horror Trivia Tournament Saturday, September 26th for a shot at $500 top prize and loot along the way. 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
9: I'm Storm Tracker 6 meteorologist Katie Nicolau, here with a look at your forecast. Today we'll have variable cloud cover ranging from mostly cloudy all the way to just sunny later in the evening. High temperatures will be in the mid-70s today, and then tonight lows drop into the low 50s. We'll see sunny skies for Friday with high temperatures in the upper 70s, then return to the 80s on Saturday.
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2: Cotterville.
1: All right, Kimberly. You have won many a prize here. For your chance to win your way into $500 and some loot, I need your best zombie impression. Put some depth into it. Give me 10 full seconds of solid zombie messery. So when you are ready, 3, 2, 1, showtime. Somebody has been Kimberly, that was a fantastic impression. You are locked into the September 26th horror trivia tournament for your chance to win cash and loot. Nice job, Kimberly.
2: God. Thank you. I'm so glad you answered.
1: 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You can still get locked into the horror trivia tournament for cash and loot. Make sure you're listening for the cue to call in around then. Thanks to Awaken Haunted Attraction. 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

0: Hailstorm, I'm Mr. Misery on Michigan's Rock Station, Q106. I'm Span, and you could miss the fun on winning tickets simply by texting. 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

Evil Under Fire with Maria Brinkman. This moment, Villainous is on Michigan's Rock Station Q106. I'm Span, and we're getting close to that Quick and Dirty 130, where you can win tickets to Baby Metal with Hailstorm at Pine Knob September 18th. So pay attention to that as we get closer and closer. I'm going to give you then some of the latest from Five Finger Death Punch and this Green Day. 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

5 for your death punch out of the storm on Michigan's Rock Station, Q106. I'm Span, and a little bit later this hour, we're going to get quick and dirty at 1:30 for your chance to win your way in two Baby Mella Hailstorm tickets. They're going to be at Pine Knob September 18th, where you could be two if you answer my question true about Pearl Jam. But first, we definitely need to discuss how you get paid by us after the Beastie Boys on Q106. No!

0: Romans Dying to Love on Michigan's Rock Station Q106. I'm Span, and oh, buddy, we really want your opinion, and we want it so bad, we're willing to pay you. 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
13: I'm Storm Tracker 6 meteorologist Katie Nicolau, here with a look at your forecast. Today we'll have variable cloud cover ranging from mostly cloudy all the way to just sunny later in the evening. High temperatures will be in the mid-70s today, and then tonight lows drop into the low 50s. We'll see sunny skies for Friday with high temperatures in the upper 70s, then return to the 80s on Saturday.
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0: You damn right it is. It's that game where you answer a rock news question correctly by text for a chance to win your way into a show. And this week, I got two tickets for you to go see Hailstorm with Baby Metal. They're going to be at Pine Knob September 18th, where you could be too. If you answer my question true about Pearl Jam, whose guitarist Mike McCready last night played the national anthem to open up the NFL season for their Super Bowl champion Seattle football team. Soundgarden was also there. Yes, that Soundgarden with Taylor Momsen doing lead singing duties, which is why the Foo Fighters had to cover her gig with AC/DC out in St. Louis. But my question for you is, what is the name of the Seattle football team? Text the name of the Seattle football team to 517-694-QNO6, 517-694-7106. Text the name of the Seattle football team to that number for your chance to win those Baby Metal and Hailstorm tickets. In the meantime, let's hear some work from McCready himself from Pearl Jam. This is Better Man on Michigan's Rock Station, QNO6. I got that letdown coming next.

Michigan's Rock Station, Q106.

for good. KJ Elvin, ain't no rest for the wicked on Miskin's Rock Station. Cupid 06 on Span, and we keep getting you ready for we keep bringing shows here and getting you ready for them. One in particular I want to talk about after the letdown. Do it for the love on Cupid 06. Man,

0: Let Down. Do It for the Love on Miskin's Rock Station Q106. And I love the way you love Blake Coddington of the Let Down. I am Spin. And if and only if you want to go see shows, I do recommend you check out that concert calendar at Q106FM.com. Of course, you can get alerts on your phone. You can go look on your own. But if you want to know about every rock show happening from stem to post, from hide to hail, I'm making those words up. I don't know what they mean. The point is, everywhere you want to go in Michigan, we pretty much got them listed on our concert calendar at Q106FM.com. Brought to you by Me Southern Barbecue. And one show in particular is coming up next week. It's Kingdom Collapse at Grey Wall Hall in Lansing. They're also going to have Approaching Autumn, Dead Witch, and Hailstorm. It's going to be an awesome night of rock. I don't want you to miss. So we're going to give away tickets as we get close, but do yourself a favor and go ahead, check out the ticket info you need for that Kingdom Collapse show September 17th at Grey Wall Hall at Q106FM.com.
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Autumn King's Gone, Gone, Gone on Miskin's Rock Station. Q106, I'm Span, and I got you 2K at 2 coming after Ozzy. 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

0: Howard Sauer on Miskin's Rock Station, Q106. I'm Span, and when bands do cover albums, which isn't often, but when they do, thematically, they need to hit something potent and powerful in order to really make it stick when you're making a collection of other people's songs. And one situation in particular comes to mind as we go back in time.
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0: From 2000, it was the Rage Against the Machine album Renegades that featured artists like Bruce Springsteen, Bob Dylan, Minor Threat, Eric B. and Rakim, The Rolling Stones, Devo, Cypress Hill, and more. Each one of them in their own way, choosing to represent themselves as a renegade. When you look at the songs like Beautiful World from Mark Mothersbaugh of Devo, that's kind of going against the things that you hear talking about with all the sadness and despair the Rage Against the Machine goes into. Pistol Grip Pump from Volume 10, Microphone Fiend from Eric B. and Rakim, and that brings me to Africa Bambaataa and the Soul Sonic Force. From their Planet Rock the album from 1983, they brought it all the way into 2000 and played their Renegades of Funk and added it to their Renegades album that I'm giving you for the Thursday edition of your 2K at 2 right here on Michigan's Rock Station, Q106.
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0: station Q106. I'm Spanner. In my continuing quest to remember to give you the answer to the quick and dirty at 1:30, it's the Seahawks. It is the Seattle Seahawks that is the name of the football team of that town from which so many grunge bands are from, and that was represented hard all over the stadium. Of course, Soundgarden came back in full, minus Chris Cornell, but subbed in with Taylor Momsen of the Pretty Reckless. And I was listening to covers that she did of Soundgarden songs during COVID, where she was just doing YouTube stuff with Matt Cameron, and I was moved by how much she set right in Chris Cornell's vocal range. And as a songwriter, yo, her stuff is a bit more, let's just say, lusty. We can say that as far as musically, about how lyrically she proceeds. But at the same time, she's very introspectful about that side of herself, in the same way that Chris Cornell was talking about the things that would eventually remove him from our plane of existence. So it is great to see that Taylor Momsen is out there with them. And when they eventually tour the new music that they have based on the last remaining vocal tracks they had of Chris Cornell, I'm so excited for that. And I'm so glad that Seattle and the Seahawks got to experience not only Mike McCready of Pearl Jam opening up the NFL season with music stylized from Pearl Jam in the form of the national anthem, and Soundgarden performing. Oh my God, that is amazing. I'm Span, and I want to get you into another run of joining the Rocking Dead, thanks to Wigan Haunted Attraction, next on Michigan's Rock Station Q106.
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1: It's the Storm Tracker 6 forecast on Q106.
14: I'm Storm Tracker 6 meteorologist Katie Nicolau, here with a look at your forecast. Today we'll have variable cloud cover ranging from mostly cloudy all the way to just sunny later in the evening. High temperatures will be in the mid-70s today, and then tonight lows drop into the low 50s. We'll see sunny skies for Friday with high temperatures in the upper 70s, then return to the 80s on Saturday.
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1: 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Become one of the rocking dead. 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
0: You become one of the rocking dead by being caller 6 right now and giving me your best zombie impersonation. 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
1: Q106 and Awaken the Haunted Attraction want to hook you up with cash and loot. Become one of the rocking dead. And when with Awaken Haunted Attraction?
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2: This is Chris.
0: Hello, Chris. Where are you from?
2: Lansing.
0: Chris from Lansing. You are aware of what I'm about to ask from you, correct?
2: I can't believe it, but yeah.
0: All right, man. So when you are ready, give me your best zombie impression after I count down 3, 2, 1, showtime!
2: Oh, I need you for it.
0: That sounded more like a constipated lion with a throat issue, but it's okay. I'll go ahead and give it to you because I enjoyed listening to it, Chris from Lansing.
2: I hope you recorded it, you know?
0: Oh! Hell yes, sir. So yes, congratulations. You are in the horror trivia tournament at Awaken Haunted Attraction, September 26th. Nice job.
2: Thank you.
0: If you want to be up in that tournament for your chance to score $500 up to and some loot, how about you go ahead and pay attention around 4:30 as another call will be put out. Thanks to Awaken Haunted Attraction for your chance to win your way in and maybe win that money. I got Limp Bizkit, My Way on Michigan's Rock Station, Q106.

0: Limp Bizkit my way on Miskin's Rock Station Q106. 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

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In the meantime, I will be right back with Terry in the Spanitarium after Judas Priest. We got another thing coming. It's on Michigan's Rock Station, Q106.

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2: 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Well, the thing of it is, Span, I'm very distracted because today's 3 at 3 is one of my favorite themes of all time.
3: Oh?
2: Yes, yes. You see, I'm always distracted when it comes to the bottom.
3: There we go.
2: It's my favorite thing.
3: Sounds like a plan.
2: There you go. All right, 3 of 3, all about the bottom today. We'll start with the most obvious choice. Daughtry, the bottom. 3 of 3, Q106.

We like them. We cannot lie. You other brothers can't deny. Queen and Fat Bottom Girls in the 3 of 3. It's on Michigan's Rock Station, Q106. 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

0: Michigan's Rock Station, Q106. That is Dead Sugar Inland, The Prey. You're in the Spanitarium. I'm Terry, and he is the man who just survived at least 10 minutes of dad jokes and butt jokes during that 3 of 3. He's Span.
1: It's every episode of the Spanitarium I'm surviving these whack-ass dad jokes. Whatever. Whatever. Y'all can't get enough of them. So God bless you, Terry, for giving in to them. Yeah.
0: We got a really sweet message from a guy in the Facebook DMs who said, I love you two and you're assing off together. It's fantastic. So thank you for the kind messages. And for the guy who had unkind messages, I don't know, bro, you seem kind of outnumbered to me.
1: I mean, if someone really has something bad to say about this, go.
0: I think
1: we're going to get more of you that like us.
0: Maybe. And that, I don't know. I hang out with myself all the time.
1: You stop that toxic internal narrative right now.
0: Oh, he's my life coach now. Look at this. Look at this. All right. So here's the thing, fam. In addition to feedback about this fans of my nonsense, the most important thing we want to know about is your opinion about the music
1: Hell
0: we're playing.
1: Yeah.
0: I mean, it's kind of what brings you to the party in the first place.
1: Of course.
0: So I think it's Sunday night at midnight. Our latest Q World
1: 11.
0: Order.
1: I just looked.
0: At what time?
1: Sunday night at 11.
0: At 11? Oh, I got to change that. Okay, so Sunday night at midnight or 11, depending on whether I screwed up the setup for this thing, you need to knock out the latest Q World Order music survey. There are a bunch of new songs from like Five Finger Death Punch and a bunch of other bands that we're playing right now that we want to know if you want them to stick around. Because there might be that one guy. There's always that one guy who's like, you know, oh, Metallica's the worst band on earth, and I'm going to vote them down.
1: Oh, I forgot to close that account. Oh, wait, is that me? I'm playing.
0: You.
1: It wasn't me. I wouldn't do that. Are you kidding me?
0: I'm a sick Lars on you.
1: I would deserve it, too. I would listen to all of his nonsense and punishment for talking smack about Metallica.
0: So at any rate, you need to defend the castle, if you will, the castle that we have built of rock here, okay? So join the Q World Order. 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That's insane.
1: I mean, for what? Telling us what you think of the music that you're already listening to? Come on now.
0: Yeah, if you tell us on Facebook, you don't get paid. 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
2: It's the Storm Tracker 6 forecast on Q106.
15: Mostly clear skies are expected as we go through the overnight hours tonight, with temperatures dropping into the lower 50s. Our high temperatures for tomorrow do rise up into the mid-70s with mostly clear skies, and temperatures continue to warm into the weekend back into the 80s. For Storm Tracker 6, I'm meteorologist Daniel Nemus.
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0: Michigan's Rock Station, Q106, with the latest from Evanescence. And tell me when you've had enough. When it comes to that band, I've never had enough. I have no safe word when it comes to Evanescence.
1: I don't know how to approach that. I'm just going to be like, awesome, great, glad you're... I didn't know you knew what safe words were. Okay?
0: Really gets me there, Span. Really gets me there.
1: I'm learning something about Terry today.
0: You know who else is good with words? Span sometimes. Let's see if he can solve Terry's triple play. Brought to you by Roach Home Improvement. We will get to that after the impossible to Google live on Q106.
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0: Alice in Chains, Rooster, Michigan's Rock Station, Q106. You're in the Span and Terrium. I'm Terry. He's Span.
1: I am.
0: And it's game show time.
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0: I feel like there should be a video portion of this where you, like, flip letters or something. I don't know. I've been playing, like, I have R, matey. I learned the fine art of emulation. So I've been playing, like, the 8-bit version of, like, Jeopardy and Wheel of Fortune. And, like, it's, like, there's nothing like seeing an 8-bit Vanna White walk across the screen to flip letters and stuff.
1: Yeah, is it, like, just mini squares in, like, random greens and blues?
0: Looks like a Atari,
1: is she wearing,
0: dude,
1: the same dress and everything?
0: Everything. Well, my favorite part about the 8-bit Jeopardy, because this game was released in, like, 1980-something. I'm like, I'm going to know the answers to all this stuff. Man, I'm dumb as hell. I got beat by 8-bit Nintendo AI. Do you know how dumb I feel after that?
1: I mean, the game still be cheating just because it's, I mean, NES cheats. All these
0: games
1: cheat.
0: Maybe if I hit up, down, down, left, right, VA start, I get extra money in my account.
1: Not in that one. Gotta be a Konami.
0: All right, well, let's see if Span can solve this game and defeat the Terry's Triple Play again. 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If you win today, you can end up scoring tickets to the National Street Rod Association show coming your way at the end of the month at the Kalamazoo Expo Center there. All right, Span, what are today's Terry's Triple Play clues?
1: Wing, like something a bird uses to fly.
0: Little flappy things like this. You can I made a bird with my hands.
1: Yeah, that should be on TikTok right there.
0: All right, well, we need to do my spin challenge on TikTok.
1: Yes,
0: I forgot about
1: do.
0: That. We'll do that this afternoon. So
1: at some point, we also have to do our own impressions of zombies. We have to
0: that's
1: do that.
0: True, that's true. All right, well, okay. Let's finish this thing first.
1: Yeah. So the first one was wing. The second one is life. Like, well, if a bird doesn't have wings, it don't have life because it's getting chewed up by everything. And king, like the lion, is the king of the jungle. So wing, life, and king.
0: All right, if you know the word that's connected to all three of those words, text it to 517-694-7106, 517-694-Q106, and get ready to win.
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0: Brand new Five Finger Death Punch. That is Nails in the Coffin on Michigan's Rock Station Q106. You're in the Spanitarium. I'm Terry. He is Span.
1: They had better put a coffin on stage and be nailing stuff into it. I swear to God, they better do it.
0: I mean, that might be the only way to keep Ivan under control, depending on how he's behaving.
1: Well, he does have his product with. Can we say that what the product has in it?
0: No, we can't say that.
1: Okay, he has that product that has that thing that keeps you chills. So,
0: all right, but maybe whoever they've hired to replace all the people they've fired, maybe they get nailed in the coffin if they miss a note.
1: See, that I can definitely see.
0: There is that. You know what band isn't throwing people in coffins, even though their latest song is called My Funeral? It's the band that is opening for Kingdom Collapse in just a week at Greywall. We'll get to them after 4, but first, Offspring's on Q106.

0: 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It's on Michigan's rock station, Q106. Cannot wait to see them opening for Kingdom Collapse at Gray Wall Hall a week from tonight.
1: Which means pretty soon we got to give away tickets, which means you better be listening because we will be doing that very soon.
0: Absolutely. And if you'd like to buy tickets, I saw a post on the socials from Fonz from Heartsick. You can buy tickets directly from Heartsick for $11.
1: Oh my God.
0: $11.
1: That like gets around all the fees.
0: Yeah. I mean, like, okay. Do you have 11 bucks in your pocket? You got some options for that. I guess you could buy a 15 pack of Natty. or you could take better care of your health and go to a kick-ass rock show a week from tonight. Choose wisely.
1: You might even have the money in your Venmo, Cash App, or some one of those. Use it there, too.
0: There you go, man. 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

0: They are the first all-woman band and the first band from Mexico to score a number one hit on the U.S. rock charts, and they did it with that song, The Warning and Kerosene, on Michigan's rock station, Q106. You're on the Spanitarium. I'm Terry. He's Span.
1: I love that that band and Dead Poets Society have, like, a really good working relationship because I like both of those bands so much.
0: Please tour together. Please come to Gray Wall.
1: Please, please.
0: Do like a multi-night residency in Gray Wall. We can do that, right?
1: Oh, my God. I don't know if I'm ready for all that happiness, but please make it happen. I'll figure out a way to adjust.
0: I'll listen to the. I would listen to both bands sing the phone book, honestly.
1: Amen.
0: The front man of Dead Poets Society, that we have an unplugged session, and it's just him and a guitar.
1: He's so good.
0: Yeah, dude. Like, ridiculous. He could like, I don't know, he could command an army of rats to take over a town. 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
1: The clues were wing, like something a bird uses to fly on, life, is what you have when your eyes are open and your heart is beating. That was kind of weak, but whatever. You'll get there. And king. Like, I'm the king of the triple play because I know the answer is Span.
0: Ah, he did it! I was going to say.
1: Triple play champion, 5 days running.
0: I was going to say, if you... I'm going to let him have this. Okay, I was going to say, if you didn't get that one, you would just have to, like, journey off into the woods somewhere
1: and find yourself. I'm not even kidding. Every time you do the triple play, I put my name in there just in case. Because I'm like, there's no way he's sneaking that way. You might sneak a lot of past me, but if you get my name past me, I might cry.
0: Would you say it was a spantastic triple play?
1: Moving on.
0: If you texted SPAN, S-P-A-N, to 517-694-7106, 517-694-Q106 before 415, keep an eye on your phone. You may have just won some tickets to the National Street Rod Association show coming your way at the end of the month in Kalamazoo from Q106.
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18: Mostly clear skies are expected as we go through the overnight hours tonight, with temperatures dropping into the lower 50s. Our high temperatures for tomorrow do rise up into the mid-70s with mostly clear skies, and temperatures continue to warm into the weekend back into the 80s. For Storm Tracker 6, I'm meteorologist Daniel Nemus.
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0: Michigan's Rock Station Q106 here on the Spanitarium. I'm Terry. He's Span.
1: Hello.
0: And we have an activity for you.
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0: 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Do your best impression of a zombie, and you can get in on our horror trivia tourney happening Saturday, September 26th at Awaken Haunted Attraction. It's their opening night.
1: Yes.
0: Actually, I have ticket specials going on right now, but your tickets are extra special because they'll be free.
1: Yeah.
0: But you got to be caller 6 to get that done while we wait for you to morph into a zombie. Enjoy the latest from Ashes to New. Never gets less awkward to say from.
1: Never.
0: From.
1: Not a single damn time.
0: Matt Brandyberry. I mean, I'm not going to do anything about it, but I'm just, you know, because Danny Case will whoop a person.
1: Yes.
0: He's
1: all of you, 100% of your body.
0: I'm not bringing a squirt gun to that fight. I'm going to lose. So there you go. All right. So it's the latest from Ashes to New. It's from? Die for You from Q106.
1: From.
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0: Michigan's Rock Station Q106 here in the Spanitarium with Terry and Span and Soundgarden. 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
1: Q106, an awakened haunted attraction, want to hook you up with cash and loot. Become one of the rocking dead. And when with awakened haunted attraction?
0: Q106, what is your name? Where are you from?
2: My name is Christopher Moore from Springport.
0: Seymour's in the house. Christopher Moore, who has an arch rivalry with Mike the Organ Donor in every contest we play. Span, is Mike the Organ Donor? Is he qualified for this thing yet?
3: Wait. No, he hasn't. Are we talking about our North? Our Drive North?
2: Our Drive.
3: Yep. Mike Donor. He's on our Drive North out there up north. Yeah.
0: Did you just dox Mike Donor?
3: He's been on here like a billion times. I've called him the R Drive North because he's always out. He's always in our stuff, but he hasn't qualified yet.
0: Well, Seymour, you're going to beat him to the punch. But that is if, and only if, you can do Awaken Haunted Attraction proud and give us your best impression of a zombie. Take it away.
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0: Congratulations, Christopher Moore, a.k.a. Seymour. You've just scored an invite to our big horror trivia tournament. This is probably the funniest zombie we've had so far.
3: Oh, my God. If there's a funny award, that one gets the giggle box.
0: Seymour, you're going to join us at Awaken Haunted Attraction Saturday, September 26th at their opening night for a big horror trivia tournament. Big money on the line, big prizes on the line, and you are in the running for all of that stuff, man. Congratulations.
2: 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Rocks.
0: Thanks, man. Dude, I love how into this people are getting.
3: Yes. Like, there was some struggles in the 1030s. There wasn't a whole lot of people who were really eager to get into it, but now they're really run with it. And I gotta say, last few days, man, I'm really proud of y'all. I have no complaints, man.
0: I'm telling you, when Greg Nicotero hears all of this audio, you're going to get cast in The Walking Dead. That's how good these are. All right, four more rounds of The Rocking Dead coming your way tomorrow. 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

0: Detroit's own Eva Under Fire teaming up with Maria Brinkman this moment. It's Villainous on Michigan's rock station Q106. You're in the Span and Terry. I'm Terry. He's Span.
1: If you were dating a girl who wrote a song called Villainous, would you feel uncomfortable?
0: I would feel like I was in danger and be very into that danger.
1: There we go. Hell yeah.
0: Coming up, we got your Storm Tracker 6 forecast from, well, Storm Tracker 6. Who else would make it?
1: Right.
0: About 10 minutes, but first, it's STP on Q106.

0: Michigan's Rock Station Q106 here on the Spanitarium. I'm Terry. He's Span.
1: I am.
0: And that was Evanescence. And who will you follow? Are you following people on TikTok? If so, you should be following us.
1: Hell yeah. And you can see me kick Terry. Oh, you know what? I'm not going to give it away. You need to find out exactly what's going on the tickety-tockities of TikTok.
0: Yes. Span and I had a bit of a challenge going, and, It went fine. You can find links to all of our social stuff, including Span.
1: You don't sound mad at all.
0: Yeah, I'm not salty at all. Yes. Let's play Magic the Gathering next time. We'll
1: see how that goes. Oh, that's not fair.
0: We'll see how that goes. So, at any rate,

0: turn yourself in, and we'll have more pets of the week. There you go. It'd be cool if you did. Yeah,
1: please.
0: Shouldn't be treating animals like that. Well, when the pet of the week does show up on the socials, remember, you can adopt it, and Empire Motors will pay the adoption fee for you. Get the deets. 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Join our cult. Tell me I'm pretty. Buy me things. I mean, just follow us on TikTok. That's cool, too.
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13: Mostly clear skies are expected.

0: as we go through the overnight hours tonight, with temperatures dropping into the lower 50s. Our high temperatures for tomorrow do rise up into the mid 70s with mostly clear skies, and temperatures continue to warm into the weekend back into the 80s. For Storm Tracker 6, I'm meteorologist Daniel Nemus.
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0: Michigan's Rock Station, Q106 with AC/DC. I'm Span.
1: I'm Terry. You're on the Spanitarium. And this Sunday, Span is going to be playing one of the most unlikely covers on the planet. We got deets on that after Theory of a Dead Man. It's Winnebago Laylo, Q106. Oh.

0: Michigan's Rock Station Q106 here in the Spanantarium with Terry and Span.
1: Hell yeah, I'm with getting a play.
0: Yeah, so here's the thing. Okay, that's the late Dolores O'Riordan in Cranberries with Zombie, the original version of the song, which was, you know, covered by Bad Wolves.
1: Yes.
0: And according to the Bad Wolves and the O'Riordan family, Dolores O'Riordan was supposed to record that song with them.
1: Yes, and be in the music video.
0: Yeah, and then she sadly passed away.
1: Yes.
0: Passed away young. She had some struggles.
1: Ooh.
0: And recently, Bad Wolves, the latest iteration of Bad Wolves with their new vocalist, what's her name? Killboy? I forget her.
1: What?
0: Yeah, she goes, I need to look this up.
1: All right.
0: That's her nickname.
1: Okay,
0: yes.
1: That's her nickname. While he looks that up for confirmation, know this. The weird thing is that they're going to be doing a cover of Dolly Parton's Jolene. And the first thing you think of is like, wait. You guys got lucky because they didn't plan for the death of Dolores O'Riordan.
0: Yeah.
1: That's just a bummer thing that happened.
0: Yeah, coincidence.
1: And it happened to bring a whole lot of news and information so hard that song crossed over to pop.
0: Mm-hmm.
1: So you think they're trying to do a second bite at the apple? I'm not going to ascribe that to them, but the circumstances sure look adjacent to that.
0: Well, here's the thing.
1: The thing, though, is the song still has to be good.
0: Yeah, well, and here's the thing. It's legit. Like, the Parton estate and Dolly Parton herself is like, oh, yeah, I love this cover.
1: Oh, for real?
0: Yeah, she's like, they actually have...
1: They got it cleared by her estate?
0: They got receipts. She was supposed to record a verse on it.
1: Wait, this was the same situation?
0: The exact same situation.
1: So, I thought they were trying to pull just like, hey, let's do it again.
0: No.
1: That is so bizarre. Look, if Bad Wolves calls you to do a cover... You better write out your will.
0: I mean, then again, I mean, I've got a list of people I'd like them to call. But enough about that before the feds show up.
1: Release the files.
0: All of them.
1: All of them.
0: Redact the victims. Unredact the victimizers.
1: Yes, please. Right.
0: Anyway, if you want to hear Sarah Killboy Skinner, the new lead singer of Bad Wolves, do this absolutely ripping cover of Jolene.
1: It's so good.
0: It's very good.
1: I was skeptical as hell. Were you skeptical?
0: I was very skeptical. I'm like, this is going to be trash. And then I'm like, oh, wait, no. This is like good.
1: Yes. I sing it in my head every now and then.
0: There
1: seriously,
0: you go, man.
1: It's weird. It's got a nice earbug to it.
0: New Q Sunday, this Sunday, 9 to 2. Span's going to crank that up for you on Q106.
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0: Five Finger Death Punch, Eye of the Storm. It's on Michigan's Rock Station, Q106. You're in the Spanitarium. I'm Terry. He's Span.
1: I am.
0: And coming up after 6, we are going to play more music. I mean, that's what you showed up for.
1: That's kind of what we do here.
0: We could play more music right now if we're feeling up to it. How about up to it?
1: I am definitely feeling... Hold up. I'm feeling up to it.
0: Okay, it's Bad Omens now. Just Pretend on Q106.

0: Autumn King's gone, gone, gone. It's on Michigan's Rock Station Q106. Here in the Spanitarium, I'm Terry, he's Span.
1: And we're getting close.
0: Yes, the educational portion of the broadcast. 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

0: Billy Morrison teaming up with the late, great Ozzy Osbourne and Steve Stevens, no relation. Gods of Rock and Roll, it's on Michigan's Rock Station, Q106. Here in the Spanantarium, I'm Terry, he's Span.
1: Oh, here it comes.
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0: If today's your birthday, you share with some people who are a pretty big deal, starting with Isaac Kaufman Funk, the publisher of the Funk and Wagnalls Encyclopedias.
1: I feel bad for him. If he had been alive 100 years later, his name would have kicked a whole bunch of ass.
0: I know, right? I mean, he could have been, obviously a musician. He could have been doing the slap basses and stuff.
1: Yes.
0: A pro wrestler, if you come to the ring as Isaac Funk.
1: I mean,
0: the bit's right there. It's right there.
1: It's right there.
0: You also share your birthday with Paul Taraski. He is the American scientist who invented tissue typing for organ transplants and founded the very first kidney transplant registry.
1: I hope he still gets big fat checks at his estate for what he's done for us. That is amazing.
0: Absolutely, man. And please, if you're not already, please choose to be an organ donor.
1: Please.
0: I am an organ donor.
1: I am too.
0: Yeah, but mine are probably going to be worthless after the diabetes gets done with them. But, you know, just leave the pancreas. It's not going to help you. All right. You also share your birthday with a Ren 10-10, a German Shepherd, big Hollywood star back in ye olden days.
1: I think it's funny they chose a German Shepherd. Those dogs, they aren't aggressive if they don't have to be, but they're very smart, which means sometimes they don't care what you have to say because they're very smart.
0: Right, right. But they do move around more than a pug. Ren 10-10 would have been very exciting if it was a little snort demon on the screen. You also share your birthday with human Hollywood people, like actor Colin Firth. Yeah, you saw him in Bridget Jones' Diary, The King's Speech.
1: I don't know how that guy gets to play somebody handsome in every movie and desirable. But I tell you what, when I first saw him in The Kingsman, I couldn't believe that he actually did that action scene shooting everybody in the church. That was actually him. I was like, Colin Firth is an action star now?
0: He's got it, man. He's got it. Ugh. You also share your birthday with director Guy Ritchie. He's got some solid work, man.
1: I want the third Sherlock Holmes with Robert Downey Jr. stacked.
0: We'll send a memo. All right, you also share your birthday with Detroit, Michigan actor James Duvall. You saw him in Donnie Darko, a movie I still haven't quite figured out.
1: Man, that movie gives you nightmares. You don't even know what the point of the movie was.
0: Great soundtrack, though.
1: Really amazing was. Soundtrack. Yes.
0: Yeah. You also share your birthday with sports peeps, like the guy that the lemonade and iced tea mix is named after, Arnold Palmer.
1: I think that's the most significant contribution he's given to my neck of the woods since I don't follow golf. Oh, and to our engineer, Kevin Larkey.
0: That's true, yeah.
1: He loves those. He loves them so much, he'll even take them in payment for goods and services.
0: He drinks the non-alcoholic versions. And I'm like, that's good on you, buddy, but give me an Arnold Palmer. There better be something in there.
1: Yeah, you can mix a little something in there. Have a little good time.
0: You also share your birthday with American baseball right fielder, Hall of Famer, all-star guy, Roger Maris.
1: Yeah, he had the record for the most home runs in a season. And so far as we know, he's the only one to do it without performance enhancing drugs.
0: You also share your birthday with a guy who kept

0: people from getting home runs, and will absolutely annihilate a bird, any bird that dares to cross. Do you ever see the video of Randy Johnson making a bird explode?
1: That is one of the most... It's like when you watch it, you're so incredulous as to what you just saw, while you're also just like, what the... It just... All the feelings. Of the feelings.
0: He's actually like a photographer now.
1: Is he really?
0: He's gone from annihilating birds with baseballs to being like a wildlife photographer. It's like maybe he's trying to earn some karma back.
1: Maybe.
0: You also share your birthday with the guy who inspired a lot of your favorite modern wrestling superstars, Superstar Billy Graham.
1: Straight stole from him over, man. It's like he came up with a gimmick and like 20 guys after him. I think Ric Flair kind of borrowed from him a little bit.
0: A little bit. Hogan definitely did. Hogan borrowed his whole ass look from Superstar Billy Graham.
1: Hogan doesn't have anything original, period. Full stop.
0: Right. You also share your birthday with Don The Rock Morocco. Did you ever see, I'm thinking of Dino Bravo, but you should watch Dino Bravo's Dark Side of the Ring. But Don The Rock Morocco was good too, man.
1: Okay, I just imagine this was the day where they all wore tights and made them, they were basically like man panties back then.
0: Pretty much, yeah. Okay. Yeah. All right, you also share your birthday with music peeps like Danny Hutton of Three Dog Night, man. They have so many huge songs from that band. One, Joy to the World with Jeremiah being a bullfrog and all that.
1: That was them?
0: Yes, Three Dog Night. Yeah.
1: I did not know.
0: I worked oldies early on in my radio career. I was like, every song I played was written well after I was born. But
1: bro, you are like a music encyclopedia with all the different formats you've worked before you got to rock.
0: Look at the vast fortune I've earned from this knowledge. So I wouldn't be too jelly of my knowledge there, buddy. You also share your birthday with Don Powell, drummer for Slade. They're the ones that did the original version of Come On, Feel the Noise, which had the exact same, very intentional typo.
1: Wow.
0: You also share your birthday with Joe Perry from Aerosmith.
1: Hell yeah, the one who isn't in court right now for things done. Yes.
0: You also share your birthday with Johnny Hickman of Cracker. David Lowry, who is also in Cracker, and some college band called Camper Van Beethoven. You also share your birthday with rap superstar Big Daddy Kane.
1: Dude, he can still do the dance steps. I saw him do it in a performance recently, and I was like, he's 403 years old, and he's still doing, like, jumping over people, doing the splits. God bless him.
0: Good on him for being in shape, man. Him and Mick Jagger, they kept up their steps.
1: They had better.
0: You also share your birthday with Mikey Way of My Chemical Romance, as well as cool Michiganders like Cody Whitney of Battle Creek, James Lamp of East Lansing, Kyle Whitney of Battle Creek, Michael Jones of Spring Arbor, and Todd Smith of Athens. If today's your birthday, make it a happy heavy metal one. This song is for you.
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0: Spooky season is finally upon us. You know what that means, going to a haunted house. When's the last time you went to a haunted house? Are you, like, not into that because you don't want to walk that long or wait in line because your feet are killing you? Hey, I'm Q106's Terry Stevens for the Good Feet Store. 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I use the Good Feet Store arch support system in my boots that I wear to festivals and big outdoor concerts. 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I recently worked a rock festival. I was on my feet for like 3 days. So 72 hours on my feet for the vast majority of them, and my feet felt great after that. Like, no pain whatsoever for me. So it might make a difference for you too. The best way to find out is to try them out at the Good Feet Store. 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
2: It's the Storm Tracker 6 forecast on Q106.
11: Mostly clear skies are expected as we go through the overnight hours tonight, with temperatures dropping into the lower 50s. Our high temperatures for tomorrow do rise up into the mid-70s with mostly clear skies, and temperatures continue to warm into the weekend back into the 80s. For Storm Tracker 6, I'm meteorologist Daniel Nemus.
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0: Michigan's Rock Station, Q106, here in the Spanitarium. I'm Terry. He's Span.
1: Hold up. In the heavy metal birthdays,
0: yeah.
1: Cody Whitney and Kyle Whitney, they're both from Battle Creek.
0: Yes.
1: Do we know that they know each other?
0: I don't dox people when they go into heavy metal birthdays.
1: Yeah, I was just like, wait, are these like brothers or twins? Or are they just like two people who have the same birthday and live in Battle Creek? That would be, with the same last name?
0: It's a very eerie coincidence.
1: It is a very eerie coincidence.
0: Maybe one is the dark passenger of the other.
1: I sure hope not.
0: Cody and Kyle, feel free to slide into our DMs and clear up your whole identity
1: there. Yeah, we would love to know like what's going on. We don't want to get into your whole world, so if you stay silent, we totally understand. But this is just a curiosity that came to mind when we shouted out your names through the heavy metal birthdays. So we can clear that up.
0: This is what Span and I do, and how appropriate that we play Default Wasting My Time. We have bar conversations.
1: Yes.
0: You know, we have bar conversations on the air like, hey, man, what if, or did you ever think this is going to blow your mind? So, and some people would say that those conversations are a waste of time. But I have always said time enjoyed is not time wasted. So thanks for getting wasted with us. All right.
1: Huh? Yeah. I want to hate that, but I can't.
0: You can't.
1: Was good.
0: It's true. All right.
1: How dare you?
0: You know what else is good? This new song from this new band. They're called Ninth Key, Happy Feels Like, Q106.

0: Michigan's Metallica station, Q106. That's the Unforgiven 2. You're in the Spanitarium. I'm Terry. He's Span.
1: Hell yeah.
0: All right, tomorrow, fam, you got four more opportunities to become one of the rocking dead. It's easy. You listen to 10:30, 12:30, 2:30, and 4:30. You be caller 6 when we tell you to be caller 6. And then you do your best impression of a zombie. Dude, I got to give it up to Kimberly Burnett of Potterville.
1: Yeah.
0: She went all in on that zombie impersonation.
1: I was so delighted hearing her work. I was like, oh, I feel like I'm in front of an aficionado.
0: Absolutely, man. She walks the deads. Absolutely, man. So here's the deal, fam. You do your zombie impression, then that will get you in on this big horror trivia tourney happening Saturday, September 26th at Awaken Haunted Attraction. Top prize is $500, and the lower tier prizes are pretty damn good, too. So jump on that if you want to find out all the deeds. I think we explain them pretty succinctly.
1: Yes, you better bone up on your horror, or it might be gloomy if you lose.
0: Span channeling Vincent Price here. 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

0: Rock Station Q106 here in the Spanitarium. I'm Terry. He's Span.
1: I played some Temple of the Dog earlier today. Yes, Ryan Purge does sound like the entire band.
0: Yeah, it's like every member of the band joined together to form Voltron, and the Voltron is Ryan Purge. He got all the lions.
1: He's got them.
0: All right, fam, tomorrow it's you and me and Span hanging out tomorrow. The 3 of 3 is going to be a very special edition to celebrate the Walk for the Red 140. The theme of it is going to be very obvious right away.
1: Yeah.
0: Catch that with Platy Excavating. And then, until then, may you be safe, may you be happy, may you be healthy, may you live with these. And if you're having a stressed out night, may you feel a little numb. Q Rocks is up next with Pink Floyd, Q106.

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1: It's the Storm Tracker 6 forecast on Q106.
17: Mostly clear skies are expected as we go through the overnight hours tonight, with temperatures dropping into the lower 50s. Our high temperatures for tomorrow do rise up into the mid-70s with mostly clear skies, and temperatures continue to warm into the weekend back into the 80s. For Storm Tracker 6, I'm meteorologist Daniel Nemus.
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